And the track Forever plays over the end credits of Obsession as the end of the movie sort of bleeds into the credits, literally and figuratively. And it's very cool. And by cool, I mean disturbing. But it's not a new trick to use an old-timey tune in a horror movie, but it's just one that I never get tired of. So for your Film at 5 moment today, Little Dippers Forever from the new horror film Obsession.

91.3 FM, KXCI, Tucson. The latest from Afghan Whigs there, Jungle Rue, from their new album, Soft Control. We also heard a brand new single from PJ Harvey that she just put out last week, Voyager, the name of that. New from Nia Archives as well, from Emotional Yunniest. That was Vertical. Death Cab for Cutie, also in there, Stone Over Water. And brand new from Madonna, LES Girl, Lower East Side Girl, that is, from her new album, Confessions 2. I was very pleasantly surprised to get acquainted with that new Madonna album this weekend, and I was honestly wildly impressed. So, going to be exploring that more with you as the week goes on. Everything began with old-timey goodness in the form of The Little Dippers, the track Forever, used in the end credits of the new horror film Obsession. And that was our Film at 5 moment for today. It's 5:22 and 107 right now in downtown Tucson. Low tonight of 80 and a chance of rain creeping in the forecast depending on where you look, anywhere from 20 to 50%. So, you know, as always this time of year, up in the air. But I think we might be moving in the right direction, if not tonight, soon. We're going to have new music from Bobby Dove right after this. 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This has been a community impact announcement from KXCI. All right, from the new album Fortune Teller, this Canadian artist Bobby Dove, and what sounds like a nice way to wake up, I dreamt I met John Prine.

91.3 FM, KXCI, Tucson, Tom Waits, and Going Out West from Bone Machine. Also in there, all 9 luxurious minutes of Bob Dylan's Lily, Rosemary, and the Jack of Hearts off of Blood on the Tracks. Every once in a while, I just get in my head that I gotta hear that song, and I just, you know, it's independent radio, so you can play a 9-minute Dylan song. Bobby Dove kicked it off with their delightful new album, Fortune Teller, and the track, Dreamt I Met John Prine. My name's Hannah Levine. You've been listening to The Homestretch, and it is just about time for me to roll up the carpets and make way for the Tuesday Night Ramble with Greg. That'll be coming up at 6 o'clock. And I've got time for a handful more songs before that, but first, reminding you that you can get your Millions for Tucson raffle tickets on the shop page at kxci.org. 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The full event calendar and more information can be found at larosatucson.org. 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

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The tones you are about to hear would be broadcast in the case of an emergency.

0: Duran Duran wraps up today's edition of The Homestretch here on KXCI. Also in that set, the latest from Olivia Rodrigo, Maggots for Brains from the new album You Seem Pretty Sad for a Girl So in Love. Some new Kurt Vile in there as well. It all began with Lime Garden. It's time for Bird Note and time for me to make my way out of here. I'll be back with you tomorrow. May the music continue to meet you in the moment right here on KXCI. I'm Hannah. Thanks so much for listening. Take care.
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2: Summertime.
1: It's just a few weeks past the solstice, and the real heat of summer is yet to come. Some shorebirds are already on their way south, but most songbirds will be here for a while longer. What's the best time of day to look for them? Well, many birds are most active in the morning, not long after sunrise, taking advantage of the abundance of insects at that hour. As summer waxes and temperatures rise, midday heat sends people inside, and birds take a siesta too. And then, both birds and bugs rev up again in the late afternoon. In the early morning, and again near dusk, just about the time mosquitoes are biting, that's when birds are busiest. One exception is gulls. You'll see them soaring and feeding throughout the day, because their preferred foods, whether a salmon fry or a French fry, are available all day long. Hummingbirds are out and about too, because their frantic metabolism requires that they feed almost constantly. But mostly, midday is a quiet time for birds. Are you looking for birds this summer? The cooler parts of the day are the best for a stroll and best for watching birds. For Bird Note, I'm Mary McCann.

Well, good Tuesday evening to you. It's 6 o'clock. It's now time for the Tuesday Night Ramble here on KXCI, 91.3 FM in Tucson, KXCI.org if you're listening via the internet. My name is Greg Rogan, your host, and I'm broadcasting live from historic Hotel Congress. Hannah, good to hear you, as always. So just to be playing a bunch of different stuff tonight, I've got some, there's some new stuff, there's some old stuff we haven't heard in a while. So we're just going to get down to it right now. I'm going to start it off with my instrumental. This is from the Hammond Heroes, 60s R&B organ grooves. This is the Dave Devaney 4.

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We finished the first set off. That was Big Harp George with Wine Is My Friend. That is from his 2024 release, Cooking With Gas. Before that, we had Muddy Waters with Mean Disposition. That was featuring Sunnyland Slim. That is from the Chess Box. We had Jesse Loya with Love Don't Hear, Love Don't Live Here Anymore as a single. We had Nancy Wright with Satisfied. That is from Playdate from 2016. And I started the set off with the Dave Devaney 4. That is Working It Out, and that is from the Hammond Hero 60s R&B Organ Grooves. A really great compilation if you like B3 organ. KXCI celebrates Linda Ronstadt Day on her birthday, Wednesday, July 15th, by focusing on the recordings, heritage, and legacy of Tucson's most famous musical daughter. Linda Ronstadt exemplifies the rich heritage and mixing of cultures that our region represents. KXCI started Linda Ronstadt Day in 2019 as an annual radio celebration to honor the musical spirit of the Sonoran Desert we call home. Linda Ronstadt Day on Wednesday, July 15th, only on KXCI Community Radio. Interfaith Community Services, or ICS, 10th Annual Peanut Butter Party Food Drive is happening now through August 1st. 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So I've got a group of 4th of July songs here.

candy. That waitress I was seeing lost her desire for me. I spoke with her last night. She said she won't set herself on fire.

kids say last night she was dressed like a star in one of them cheap little seaside bars. And I saw her parked with lover boy out on the Kokomo. Did you hear the cops finally busted Madame Marie for telling fortunes?

All right, this is the Tuesday Night Ramble here on KXCI. We finished that last set off there. That was Dierks Bentley with American Girl. That is from Petty Country, a country music celebration of Tom Petty that came out in 2024. Before that, we had Dave Alvin with 4th of July. That is from Best of the High Tone Years. Before that, we had David Lucky with Who's More American. That was a single, I believe it was this year that he wrote that and released it. I have to thank my friend Aspen for sharing that with me on social media. I've been in touch with David, and he was more than happy to hear his record played. And I think it's got, you know, it's got a really good message as well. Coming in before that, we had Bruce Springsteen with 4th of July, Asbury Park, Sandy. That is from The Essential, Bruce Springsteen from 2003. 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All right, I'm going to start this next set off here with Lucinda Williams.

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1: 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If you're listening via the internet, my name is Greg Rogan, your host, and I'm broadcasting live from Historic Hotel Congress. So we finished the last set off there. That was Miss Tess with Learning Not to Care. That is from her 2025 release, Shea Reeve. We had Jeff Talmadge in there before that with Little Speck of Dust. That is from Sparrow. That came out in 2024. Otis Gibbs, that was Drawn to Darkness. That is from his most recent release, The Trust of Crows. That was from last year that came out. And we started the set off with Lucinda Williams, Man Without a Soul. And that is from Good Souls, Better Angels from 2020. 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Rockabilly blues band The Paladins will headline the show, and local blues band The Accelerators will get the night started. 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We'll see you on the dance floor at El Casino Ballroom on Friday, August 7th, for our 13th Annual House Rockin' Blues Review Benefit Concert. Take Action Tucson is a grassroots movement empowering and uniting Tucsonans to resist the erosion of fundamental rights. 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This has been a community impact announcement from 91.3 KXCI Tucson. I'm going to start this set off with Johnny Cash covering Tom Waits.

You're listening to the Tuesday Night Ramble here on KXCI, Tucson and Southern Arizona's independent community-powered radio station. We finished that last one off there. That was local artist Lizzie Oakwood with Ant Kisses. That is from her recent release, Coated in Dust. We had Nikki Lane in there before that with Lay You Down. That is from her 2017 release, Highway Queen. We had local artist Four Killer Flats with Dry Sunday. That is from their 2009 release, Treasure and Trash. We started the set off with Johnny Cash with Down Here, Down There by the Train. That is from American Recordings from 1994. And that is a Tom Waits cover song. Actually, Johnny covered it before Tom did. You can get your Millions for Tucson raffle tickets on the shop page at kxci.org. This year's first place prize is a 2026 Nissan Frontier Pro 4X. There is a second place prize of 2 round-trip international first-class plane tickets and a third place prize of $5,000. 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The 38th annual St. Andrew's Box Society season is happening now. 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All right, here we go with Alan Toussaint.

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1: Thank you.

All right, we finished the last set off there. That was James McMurtry with Red Dress. That is from Live in '03. We had Marsha Ball in there before that with Shine Bright. That's a title track from her 2018 release. We had Jerry Jeff Walker, Desperados Waiting for the Train. That is from Great Gonzo's from 1981. And we started the set off with Alan Toussaint, Brickyard Blues. That is from Songbook from 2013. 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KXCI celebrates Linda Ronstadt Day on her birthday, Wednesday, July 15th, by focusing on recordings, heritage, and legacy of Tucson's most famous musical daughter. Linda Ronstadt exemplifies the rich heritage and mixing of cultures that our region represents. KXCI started Linda Ronstadt Day in 2019 as an annual radio celebration to honor the musical spirit of the Sonoran Desert we call home. Linda Ronstadt Day on Wednesday, July 15th, only on KXCI Community Radio. All right, folks, this is going to be my last set of the evening. We've got a few minutes before the top hour, we have Tucson Voices, one of our many programs. And then at 8 o'clock, be sure and stick around for my friend Rose Lady as she opens up the doors to Rosie's Rhythm Room. She's going to have a bunch of good music. She's been doing some really good theme shows lately, you know, so you want to listen in. You really do. I'm convinced you do. Anyway, I'm going to start this last set off with our friend Kathy Rivers.

0: All right, we finished the last set off there. That was Old Crow Medicine Show. That was Daughter of the Highlands. That is from their 2023 release, Jubilee. We had Jesse Daniel in there before that with Texas Summer Night. That is from a 2021 release, Beyond These Walls. We started it off with Kathy Rivers with Arms of Mexico. That is from Bleached from 2002. My name is Greg Rogan. I've been your host here for the last 2 hours. I hope you've enjoyed listening to the music. I know I have enjoyed being here and playing music for you. It's always my pleasure to find new stuff, find old stuff, and let people experience it. It brings me such joy. I hope it does you as well. So, stay healthy, stay safe, practice self-care. Join me again next week, you know. We'll get together and we'll play records. Good night.
1: My name is Logan Phillips. I am a writer, culture worker, and the current poet laureate of Tucson. And you are listening to KXCI Community Radio. I've listened to KXCI throughout my life. My parents lived in Tucson before I was born, but we would come through all the time when I was a kid. They would always have KXCI on the radio, and the signal would almost reach where I grew up. And so as a childhood radio fanatic who ended up coating the ceiling of my bedroom in a Radio Shack roll of antenna wire so that I could better pick up Tucson stations, including KXCI, and also stations from Sonora inadvertently, that really set me on a path musically later. KXCI is one of those institutions that is omnipresent and should never be taken for granted. We live in an era in which institutions are failing, right? We see federal institutions, federal agencies, legacy media companies that once seemed like bedrock to suddenly be much more flimsy than we ever believed. And the realization there is that the power always comes from the people and from the grassroots. And you can look around and see that some of our grassroots institutions like KXCI are evolving and growing and doing better than ever. And that really shows us that we shouldn't rely on kind of these external to Tucson, you know, institutions and corporations, but really we have everything we need right here. You know, humans are made up of stories, and culture is an amalgam of all of our stories coming together. And we need, especially as we live in such a place with so many people, we need ways of transmitting those stories and receiving those stories and having these shared listening experiences where we're locked in the same moment, hearing the same thing, whether that's like a live locals only moment or whether it's just, you know, a Democracy Now! News story that we're all hearing at the same time. We really rely on those shared experiences to build our consensus reality and decide what it is that's happening and how it is we want to have an impact on it. And so it's up to us to continue to honor that and make sure that that continues to happen as the world is changing around us so quickly. Yeah, I'm always talking to my students about process over product, right? We live in a consumerist culture that delivers so much to us seemingly ready-made, and we have a disconnect from how things actually get done and how things actually get made. But for me, the most beautiful part is in the making. I don't want to just suddenly have a poem. I love the beautiful struggle of trying to put words to the thing that doesn't fit into words. And it's the same when it comes to our community, right? The work of supporting grassroots initiatives like KXCI is never done. Like, we never get to check off the box and be like, okay, that's good forever. We continually make it. And that struggle is, you know, as Vijay Prashad says, that struggle is what makes us human, right? That fighting for the world, the community that we want to see. And that work is never done. And so we have to continually recommit to it. And that is so much for our own creativity, but also for the outlets for that creativity and in our communities like KXCI. Once again, I'm Logan Phillips, poet and cultural worker, and I thank you for your dedication not only to your own creativity, but to the vital resources we need in our community, like KXCI. 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
2: 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And my clock in the studio just turned 8 p.m. I want to give Greg a big thank you for Tuesday Night Ramble this evening. And now I will open the doors to Rosie's Rhythm Room.
3: One, two.

Hello to you all, and a good evening as well. My name is Rose Lady, and I'm your host DJ every Tuesday, 8 to 10 p.m. at Rosie's Rhythm Room. I hope your day has gone well for you. I'm happy to be here, and I'm going to be sharing my music that includes lots of cha-cha rhythms and waltzes tonight, accompanied by quite a bit of Tex-Mex, along with country blues, honky-tonk, and such to round it out. So let's just get a little taste of that right now with the tune Spanish Eyes.

the newest release from Bobby Dove and the tune of Billie Holiday. A local friend John Coyman just ahead of that with the Barrio Girl. Doug Somm with Ramblin'. He's known as a Tex-Mex musician and a Texas performer from San Antonio. Also part of

the Low Super 7 Texas Tornadoes, and of course, the Sir Douglas Quintet. We started with Bastard Sons of Johnny Cash, with Mark Stewart leading the band and the vocals. Little Tex-Mex twang to start the show with the tune Spanish Eyes. Well, thank you so much for listening. Yes, there will be a fair amount of Tex-Mex flavors tonight at Rosie's Rhythm Room. It's a fusion of traditional Mexican folk music with American country, rock, and blues. It originated in Texas and, of course, near the borderlands. And a few of the iconic artists are Flaco Jimenez, Freddie Fender, and, of course, the Texas Tornadoes, which you'll be hearing here tonight at Rosie's Rhythm Room. But before that, I got a couple of romantic country songs I want to play for you after I let you know that a meaningful way to ensure that future generations have access to independent community-powered media is to make a gift to KXCI in your will or estate plan. 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An announcement we bring you from 91.3 KXCI Tucson. 40.

Yeah, they begin out in the willow, I think. The starch mountains begin out in the willow. And keep right on going without regard for pumas or nectarines. Somehow these mountains are like an old woman with a bad memory and a shopping basket. We're in the basin, that's the idea. Down in the sand, in the alleys, this land punched in, cuffed out, divided, held like a crucifix in a death hand. This land bought, resold, bought again, and sold again. The war's long over, the Spaniards all the way back in Spain, down in the thimble again. And now real estaters, subdividers, landlords, freeway engineers arguing, this is their land and I walk on it a while, live on it, out there near Hollywood, where I see young men in rooms listening to glazed recordings, and I think too of old men, sick of music, sick of everything, and death like suicide sometimes is voluntary.

get your hold on the land, sometimes it's best to return to the Grand Central Market and see the old Mexican women, the poor. I'm sure you've seen these same women many years before, arguing with the same young Japanese clerks, witty, knowledgeable, and golden, among their soaring store of oranges, apples, avocados, tomatoes, cucumbers. And you know how those look. They do look good, as if you could eat them all. Light a cigar and smoke away the bad world. Then it's best to return to the bars, the same old bars, wooden, stale, and merciless, green, with the young policeman walking through, scared and looking for trouble. And the beer's still bad. It has an edge that already mixes with vomit and decay. And you gotta be strong in the shadows to ignore this and ignore the poor and ignore yourself. With that shopping bag down between your legs, feeling so good with its avocados and oranges and fresh fish and a wine bottle. Hell, who needs a Fort Lauderdale winter?

25 years ago, there used to be an old whore with a film over one eye who was too fat and made little silver bells out of cigarette tinfoil. The sun seemed warmer then, although this probably wasn't true. Now you take your shopping bag outside and walk down the street, and the green beer hangs there just above your stomach like a short and shameful shawl. And you look around, and you look around, and no longer see any old men.

That is Tom Russell with a recited folk story with some beautiful Spanish-style guitar. Tom is a great storyteller. He's a songwriter. He's also an author of several books, as well as he does some painting. And he splits his time between Austin and Switzerland. Lucky him, huh? The name of that song or that folk story was simply called Shopping Bag. And I must say, if you ever get a chance to see Tom Russell live, do not miss it. He's, like I say, he's just an amazing storyteller. Sisters Morales with the tune Sabor a Mi, which translates to A Taste of Me, which was originally a 1959 bolero by Mexican composer Alvaro Carrillo. Now, boleros originated in Cuba, and they're generally lyrics of love. I did tell you I had a few romantic songs, and I kind of strung three of them there together. I also want to go back to boleros. Raúl Malo was wonderful at writing boleros, and he was originated from Cuba. So, again, Sisters Morales, Sabor a Mi, one of my just favorite ballads in Spanish. Tracy Byrd with Keeper of the Stars, and Chris Stapleton, When I'm With You. Well, when I'm with you, I appreciate you. I appreciate so much that you're joining me and listening. I am the Rose Lady, and we're going to be shifting gears in a big way when I come back to the tunes. 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And that happens Friday, August 7th. Rockabilly blues band The Paladins will headline the show, and local blues band The Accelerators will get the night started. 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We'll see you on the dance floor at El Casino Ballroom Friday, August 7th for our 13th annual House Rock and Blues Review Benefit Concert. And we'll get you in the mood here.

a Tex-Mex ballad that was originally recorded by Rock Hooter in 1982 and also co-written with Rock Hooter, John Hiatt, and Jim Dickinson, the tune Across the Borderline. And we heard a couple of cuts there by Billy Bacon and the Forbidden Pigs. We heard Stars That Shine and Tina Mas Thina. Billy Bacon and the Forbidden Pigs are a rockabilly, Tex-Mex, and roots rock band that was based out of San Diego. And in between, we heard the Paladins with the tune A Letter Roll. They are an awesome roots rock band with the great Dave Gonzalez on guitar. And as you have heard, they are going to be our KXCI benefit concert on August 7th at El Casino Ballroom. So you'll be hearing lots more Paladins between now and then, I can promise you that. And I have a local friend in queue I think you're gonna like. You can get your Millions for Two's Unravel tickets on the shop page at kxci.org. And this year's first place prize, 2026 Nissan Frontier Pro 4X. There is a second place prize of 2-round-trip international first-class plane tickets and a third place prize of $5,000. Tickets are just $25 for one, $100 for five. 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Also, Take Action Tucson is a grassroots movement empowering and uniting Tucsonans to resist the erosion of fundamental rights. 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

0: Joe Ely, covering a Butch Hancock song called She Never Spoke Spanish to Me. Then Buena Vista Social Club with Dos Cardenas. Loretta Lynn with a little country blues tune called These Old Blues. And we started that set with the Flatlanders, which includes Butch Hancock, Joe Ely, and Jimmy Dale Gilmore. And the tune was called Right Where I Belong. And there was also the sound of a saw being playing, featuring Steve Wesson on that instrument. Well, it's great to be here every week with you all and share my hand-picked selections of music. I am the Rose Lady. You're dialed into Rosie's Rhythm Room. And I have a classic Bakersfield-style country song with a little bit of humor in it coming your way. KXCI celebrates Linda Ronstadt Day on her birthday, which happens July 15th, by focusing on the recordings, heritage, and legacy of Tucson's most famous musical daughter. Linda Ronstadt exemplifies the rich heritage in mixing the cultures that our region represents. KXCI started Linda Ronstadt Day in 2019 as an annual radio celebration to honor the musical spirit of the Sonoran Desert that we call home. Linda Ronstadt Day, Wednesday, July 15th, right here at KXCI Community Radio. And Interfaith Community Services, or ICS, 10th Annual Peanut Butter Party Food Drive is happening now through August 1st. 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As I said, this is a little Bakersfield country humor from 1951.
1: I wouldn't kick a cactus, cactus plants have thorns. I wouldn't kick a brahma, brahma steers have horns. I never tease with honeybees, cause honeybees will sting. But when I squeeze a woman, I don't fear anything. And yet a pretty woman is a deadly weapon, is a deadly weapon like a gun. I know a pretty woman is a deadly weapon, but I don't have sense enough to run.

cause snakes will kill you dead. But when I kiss a woman, I guess I lose my head. And yet a pretty woman is a deadly weapon, is a deadly weapon like a knife. I know a pretty woman is a deadly weapon, yet I trust a woman with my life.

Of course, the voice of Raul Malo with the Mavericks, covering that Freddie Fender classic and beautifully done, Before the Next Teardrop Falls. Summer Dean in there, and she's in his arms, but I'm in the palm of his hand. Candy Cane, and She Wore a Red Carnation. Dick Dickerson in there with Don't Push Me Too Far, a little Country Billy tune. Dick, by the way, was awarded Musician of the Year in 2019. He is a fabulous guitarist and a really fun guy to see live if you get that opportunity. And a little bit of country humor there from Terry Preston. And Oh, Pretty Woman is a Deadly Weapon. Well, how about a Mexican cowboy love song?

When the sun goes down and the heat stays on, young men fight and they carry on.

0: the Paladins with a rockin' cool groove, Rejuvenated. Freddy Fender with the Gardens, Tish Hinojosa, and Canta el Vaquero, which translates to The Cowboy Sings. And we also heard the Paladins with Ticket Home, Dwight Yoakamo, Flaco Jimenez, Carmelita, and La Pistola El Corazon, Los Lobos started that set. Closing up Rosie's Rhythm Room with my gratitude and my love for your company tonight. And I'll be back next week. Be well, be safe, put your love into action. Don't forget to let the ones you appreciate and the ones you care for know that you do. I wish you good night. See you soon.
1: This is Flix, and I'm the film snob, Chris DeShiel. Kings of the Road, a film by Wim Wenders from 1976, opens with a startling event. Bruno, a traveling movie projector repairman, played by Rudiger Fogler, is shaving next to his parked van when he sees a Volkswagen zoom off the road and into the Elbe River at top speed. If this is a suicide attempt, it's a failure because the car floats and its driver, Robert, Hans Sichler, sheepishly wades to shore. Bruno offers to give him a ride, and Robert ends up sticking around. The two of them travel around Germany, living in the huge van and meeting various characters on their journey. With this poetic road film, Wenders went from a minor figure in German cinema to an internationally recognized director. 3 hours long and shot in gorgeous black and white by Robbie Mueller and Martin Schaefer, the film maintains a mood of wistful outsider bonhomie, with precious little dialogue, relying on long takes and the body language of the two leads to immerse the viewer in its world. Robert, a recently divorced linguist, is a cryptic, angst-ridden figure, at one point going off by himself to exorcise a ghost in the person of his hated and loved father, the publisher of a small-town newspaper. The shadow of the Third Reich and the war still hangs over Germany in this time period, a barely voiced suspicion of the older generation, a dread of some kind of contagion from the Nazi past, is part of the mournful atmosphere often spent in silence by the two main characters. More than any other road picture I've seen, Kings of the Road conveys that feeling of sitting together in a vehicle for long stretches in an intimacy that increases even as it remains unspoken. Longtime Wenders cohort Fogler plays Bruno with an eccentric roll-with-the-punches charm. But in time, we glimpse his fears, and in a sequence where he meets up with a small-town girl, his loneliness around women. None of this is at all trite or formulaic. Our knowledge of the two wanderers comes as naturally as the unfolding of their awareness of one another. The odd plot device of Bruno repairing movie projectors allows Wenders to meditate with bemusement on the state of German film and German culture in general, in relation to the lives of ordinary people. One marvelous scene has the duo give up trying to fix a projector behind a screen, substituting an impromptu bit of shadow slapstick for the benefit of a delighted audience of children. Everything leads up to a drunken evening in an old sentry house on the border between East and West Germany, in which much is revealed. This film has been overshadowed by Wenders' international smash hit Wings of Desire from 1987, and I think the style of that movie has somehow prevented people from exploring the director's other, less flamboyant works. This film, with its languorous pace and long silences, is not without moments of tedium, but if you let yourself relax into Wenders' rhythm, there's a richness and a kind of wisdom to be experienced here. More thoughtful and tender than the average road or buddy film, Kings of the Road is a rough-hewn hymn to the virtues of taking one's time. This has been Flix, and I'm the film snob.

91.3 KXCI Tucson, Real People, Real Radio. I'm Susie, and you've got attuned to Nexus of the Universe. Welcome, my friend. Hope you're having a groovy Tuesday evening, this July 7th, 2026. And buckle up, my friend, because we've got a lot of great music to listen to. We're going to take quite a little journey this evening. We're going to kick things off with some like disco-y, funky vibes. Then we're going to get into, a couple weeks ago, I mentioned I was going to play some bossa nova music. I didn't really get a chance to it. So this week, I wanted to kind of delve into that. Some MPB, some música popular brasileira. And then, you know, a little maybe dream pop. So keep it tuned, my friend. We'll kick things off with Barry White, only on your community radio station, 91.3 KXCI Tucson.

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91.3 KXCI Tucson, Real People, Real Radio. I'm Susie, and you're listening to Nexus of the Universe. How you doing out there, my friend? Hope you're enjoying the music. We just heard from Duran Jones and The Indications and Aaron Fraser with Flower Moon. That was released sometime, that album was released sometime last year in 2025, entitled Flowers. We also heard from Neil Francis, pianist Neil Francis, that was Don't Wait featuring Say She She with Return to Zero. Before that, we heard from Rufus and Chaka Khan with Do You Love What You Feel? It's from their 1979 Master Jam release. We also heard from David Bowie with Golden Years. And we opened up the set with Barry White's Can't Get Enough of Your Love, Babe, from his 1974 Can't Get Enough release. Just wanted to let you know, a meaningful way to ensure that future generations have access to independent, community-powered media is to make a gift to, in your will or estate plan. By leaving KXCI a financial gift, you will be helping KXCI fulfill our mission to connect the communities of Tucson and Southern Arizona to each other and to the world with informative, engaging, and creative community-based programming. 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The 38th annual St. Andrew's Box Society season is happening now through August. 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This has been a community impact announcement from 91.3 KXCI Tucson. All right, my friend, hope you enjoyed that groovy disco vibe set we just finished up with. Up next, we're gonna delve into some música popular brasileira, some popular Brazilian music. It's a genre that kind of came about in the late 1960s. It kind of lumps together some bossa nova, tropicália, lots of great Brazilian music. So let's kick things off with Lo Borges, only on your community radio station, 91.3 KXCI Tucson, and streaming everywhere at kxci.org.

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I aim my music at your heart in hopes that the lyrics will make you smile or bring on a memory, and to your feet, hoping that the tempo will get you dancing. Music is a language, and it's the language of love. 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Please come by Rosie's Rhythm Room and give a listen on Tuesday nights. KXCI is nothing short of a treasure to me. With love and appreciation, Rose Lady.

91.3 KXCI Tucson, Real People, Real Radio. I'm Susie, and you've got attuned to Nexus of the Universe. Welcome, my friend. Hope you're having a lovely Tuesday evening. It's 10:42 p.m., and hope you're enjoying the Brazilian music-inspired pieces we're hearing today. We just heard from Ahmad Jamal Trio doing their interpretation of Antonio Carlos Jobim's classic bossa nova piece, Wave. That's from their 1970 The Awakening release. We also heard from, before that, from Common and Pete Rock. Pete Rock produced this Common track in which he samples Guarde Nos Ojos by Brazilian artist Ivan Lins. And that's from Common and Pete Rock's album The Auditorium that was released back in 2024. And we opened up the set with Lo Borges, that was O Cachador, from his self-titled 1972 release. Homeless ID Project is hosting its first on-site event in Tucson, providing free state IDs and birth certificates to clients in need. The event takes place on Thursday, July 9th from 10 a.m. to 2 p.m. at Woods Memorial Library, 3455 North 1st Avenue. 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We'll see you on the dance floor at El Casino Ballroom on Friday, August 7th for our 13th annual House Rock and Blues Review benefit concert. All right, my friend, let's get back into the music. We still have some more música popular brasileira we need to hear, a little bit more Brazilian music, and some inspired tunes as well. So let's get back into it. I'm going to play this Arthur Verucai track that's actually sampled by one of my favorite hip-hop producers, Ninth Wonder, and hip-hop group Little Brother use it for a song. So we'll hear the original from Arthur Verucai, and then that sample jam from Little Brother. 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

91.3 KXCI Tucson, Real People, Real Radio. I'm Susie, and you've got attuned to Nexus of the Universe. How you doing out there, my friend? It's 11:01 p.m. Hope you're enjoying the Brazilian music. We just heard from Caetano Veloso with Alegria, Alegria. It's from his 1968 self-titled release. I'm sorry, we heard before that. No, we ended the set there with Animal Collective. That was Gemini. Before Animal Collective, we heard from Caetano Veloso with Alegria, Alegria. We also heard from hip-hop group Little Brother. That was We Got Now featuring Sean Don and Ninth Wonder, the producer of that group, actually sampled, what was it? He sampled from Arthur Verucci's Cabloco, which we heard before that. That's what we opened up the set with. Let's take a quick peek at the weather, because clearly it's doing a number on me again this week. We should be expecting a low around 80 degrees this evening. It's currently 92 degrees right now. Tomorrow's high, we're going to actually have an extreme heat warning. So tomorrow's high will be 108. So make sure you stay hydrated and, you know, try to do your stuff in the morning or in the evening. Stay out of that sun in the afternoon if you can. Thursday's high will also be 108, the low of 79, and Friday will be 107. Saturday, hopefully we'll get some thunderstorms. There's a 20% chance of thunderstorms on Saturday with a high of 103. So let's get back into the music, my friend. Still kind of riding this Brazilian music vibe wave here with Os Mutantes, only on your community radio station, 91.3 KXCI Tucson, and streaming everywhere at kxci.org.

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Real people, real radio. I'm Susie, and you're listening to Nexus of the Universe. We just heard music from Lo Borghese. That was Otrem Azul. It was 1972 Club de Esquina release. We also heard from Gal Costa with Now Identificado. Before that, we heard from Beck with Tropicalia from his 1998 Mutations release. He said he was inspired a lot by

Dantes, Brazilian artist, for this album. We also heard before that from Os Brajois with Carolina Carol Bela from their self-titled release from 1969. And we opened up the set with Os Mutantes, Magica. Hope you're enjoying the Brazilian tunes and Brazilian inspired tunes we've been hearing this evening. I'm gonna switch things up a little bit with the next set, maybe a little dream pop, some indie music coming up. But first, I wanted to let you know that you can get your Millions for Tucson raffle tickets on the shop page at kxci.org. 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Okay, my friend, let's get into it. Well, let's see. We still need to hear a little something from... I'm going to switch things up. A little something from Beach House, Hope Sandoval and the Warm Inventions, and the Gun Club. 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

pensamiento.

I'm Matt Moon from Global Rhythm Radio. I think that if you were to look at all the wonderful things that humans have accomplished during our time here on the planet, that music is probably one of the greatest. 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

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I'm Susie, and you've got it tuned to Nexus of the Universe. Well, it's about that time, my friend. I'm going to be heading out of here at the top of the hour. I'll be followed by Cultivating Indigenous Voices, and then Electro Pop Cycle will follow. But don't worry, you can always catch me again. Same time, same place next week. We just heard music from Melbourne-based band Arbis, that was Piscean, from their 2024 Counterways release. We also heard from Beach House, that was All the Years, from their 2008 Devotion album. Can't believe that's already good. That came out in 2008. That's old. Before that, we heard from Mintfield and Mabe Frate, cellist Mabe Frate. She was featured on that track, El Mar Me Veía. It's from Mintfield's Aprender a Ser extended release back in 2024. And we opened up the set with Yo La Tengo's Beach Party Tonight from their 2003 Summer Sun release. Sorry, I'm just commenting because I remember when these albums came out back in the early 2000s, and yeah, now it's 2026. All right, my friend, well, let's get back into the music. Here is the Gun Club, only on your community radio station, 91.3 KXCI Tucson.

0: Thank you for listening to your community radio station, 91.3 KXCI Tucson. I'm Susie, and I'll catch you on the flip side next week. Up next is Cultivating Indigenous Voices, followed by Electropop Cycle.
1: You are tuned in to Cultivating Indigenous Voices from KXCI Tucson, hosted and produced by Tina Andrew, featuring Mel Dominguez and Melissa Brown Dominguez, owners of Galleria Mitotera, a queer and trans-owned community art space in South Tucson, Arizona. The story of Mel and Melissa begins back in Los Angeles, long before the gallery was ever a physical address, back when they were just two young people navigating the world. But while everyone knows their work, not everyone knows their epic love story. Here are Mel and Melissa sharing the story of the very first time they met.
2: I'm Melissa Brown Dominguez. I am one of the owners of Galleria Mitotera in the city of South Tucson. I am the arts administrator here and project manager. And I am originally from Los Angeles, California, where I was born and raised.
3: My name is Mel Dominguez. I'm a local artist. I'm also co-owner of Galleria Mitotera. And I am a hustle Olympian and a community engagement specialist. And I'm from East LA.
2: Mel and I met in the fall of 1995, and I moved around a lot as a kid, so I went to 14 different schools from kindergarten to high school. I went to four high schools, and on my third high school, Mel went to that school. So I was in the magnet program at that school, and the only time I got to socialize with other people in the school that weren't, you know, in the magnet program was during lunchtimes and nutrition and passing, and that's it. Back then, Mel was into skateboarding and hip hop, and I played roller hockey, and I was into punk rock. And so the only punk rock kids in the school, one of the boys asked me to be his girlfriend. So we were holding hands on the quad. And Mel knew this kid because they lived in the same neighborhood. And Mel walked out into the quad and walked straight up to us and just said, "What are you doing with this guy?" And it made me laugh because I'm like, who is this person that I don't know? And just like confidently coming up and asking me. And then the next thing Mel says, like, "Hey, you want to go get something to eat?" And I'm like, "Sure." So we went into line during nutrition, and I was super studious and nerdy. So I had like a big backpack. This was pre like laptops, right? So like, I had a big old backpack with all my books, and we go in line, and then we get back to the crowd of folks we were hanging out with, and Mel's like, "Hey, can you turn around?" And I'm like, "Yeah." And I turn around and Mel's unzipping my backpack. I'm like, "What are you doing in my backpack?" And Mel's like, "Oh no, I'm just grabbing something." Mel had taken some extra danishes and orange juices and put them in my backpack. "Why would you do that? We're going to get in so much trouble." And Mel's like, "They would never suspect you." And we were already free lunch kids. So that's how we met. And every day after that, we hung out, and we pretty much we've known each other since then. So that's our little story.
4: Anything to add to that?
3: I've heard this story before because it's our story, but when you hear it out loud and sharing it with others, you take a big gulp because there's just so much life that happens. And to know that we're still here, we're still punk rock, we're still hip hop, and we still have our foundation down. It's real cool for me to reminisce and remember like how fresh our minds were as a youth and understanding what community foundation means. And then to live it out as a mission, you know, it feels good to lift up and do this process because someone did that for me. They watered the seed and it feels good. It feels good to bloom. How about that?
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6: 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Time now for the Electro Pop Cycle, spanning the globe. It's your weekly mix of new electro pop, sophisticated, fashionable. I'm your host, Ian Davis. Tonight, we're starting off with a horsebeat disco remix of Duran Duran and Niles Rogers' single, Free to Love.

This is the Electro Pop Cycle. I'm Ian Davis. Right now we're listening to FKA Jazz with Samir Zarif. The name of the album is Retrospective Prospective. We started off tonight with Duran Duran and Niles Rogers. They had a single out called Free to Love. Now there's remixes. We heard a Horse Meat Disco remix. After that, Ellie and Fur, English duo of Eliza Noble and Jennifer Skillman. Their EP is called Dreams at Dusk Part 2. We heard One That You Love. After that, Clinique Lacuna, a French duo. Name of their album is Who Can Revive the City. We heard Cherish Everybody. We ended the set with the collective Beautiful Chorus, who do what's termed high-frequency love music. Name of the album is Human Being. We heard Here and Now. The 38th annual St. Andrew's Bach Society season is happening now. 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As I said, right now we're listening to Bel Air. Then we're going to hear from Horse Girl. She is German, wears a horse mask. Name of the album is Nature is Healing. We're going to hear Hands, Hands, Hands. Then Rules, who's out of the UK. Name of his EP is As Soon as I Get Home. We're going to hear Nothing Left. Tabby Yosha after that. She is from Montreal. Name of her EP is Pink Moon. We're going to hear Je Tombe. We're going to end the set with Lee Scratch Perry and Mouse on Mars from Spatial No Problem. We're going to hear Ya, Ya, Ya.

Australia, we need one more time, that's it. Yeah.

0: This is the Electro Pop Cycle. I'm Ian Davis. Right now we're listening to Distance Major. We start off the last set with FKA Jazz from Retrospective Perspective. Then Bel Air did Born Funky. Horse Girl did Hands, Hands, Hands from the album Nature is Healing. Rules did Nothing Left from his EP As Soon as I Get Home. Tabby Yosha did Je Tombe from her EP Pink Moon. And right before this, Lee Scratch Perry, his last recorded album, in conjunction with Mouse on Mars. Name of the album was Spatial No Problem. We heard Ya, Ya, Ya.
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0: 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Tickets are just $25 for one and $100 for five. All proceeds from KXCI raffle ticket sales support the programming you love. 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I said right now, listen to Distance Major, then Born at Midnight, a duo from Montreal, Amory Sanford and David Carrier. Name of the album is Every Single Time. We're going to hear Spotlight. Parlor Magic after that. Name of the album is The Embassy. We're going to hear Operator. Then Leah Callahan. She's based in Boston. Name of her new album is Our Lady of the Sad Adventure. We're going to hear About You. We're going to end the set with Melt. They're a group out of Vancouver. Name of their album is Pathways. We're going to hear Never Let Go.

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3: This is the Electro Pop Cycle, spanning the globe. It's your weekly mix of new electro pop, sophisticated and fashionable. I'm your host, Ian Davis. Right now, we're listening to Momars. We're out of Boston. We're hearing a single called Unseen by Human Eyes. We start off the last set with Distance Major. Then Born at Midnight did Spotlight from Every Single Time. Parlor Magic did Operator from the album The Embassy. Leah Callahan did About You from her new album Our Lady of the Sad Adventure. We ended the set with Melt. The album is called Pathways. We heard Never Let Go. I said right now we're listening to Momars. Then we're going to hear from Pines. They're an Australian duo. Their EP is called Dancer. We're going to hear Summer Love. Then Dothi Freyr, Icelandic. Name of the album is Too Much Is Not Enough. We're going to hear Hot Damn. Then Pius, originally from Lithuania, now based in Berlin. Name of the album is Inspired Life. We're going to hear No Problems. We're going to end the set with Love Tempo, Matthew Safer from Brooklyn. Name of the album is There Is a Light. We're going to hear Maybe in Another Life.

Dottie Frere did Hot Damn from Too Much Is Not Enough. Pius did No Problems from Inspired Life. And right before this, Love Tempo did Maybe in Another Life from the album There Is a Light. 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Thank you. If you haven't already done so, there's still time to make your gift at kxci.org. As I said, right now we're listening to Los Papitos. Then we're going to hear from Jump Source. They're a Montreal duo. Name of the album is Fold. We're going to hear A Dull Knife. It features Harmony Index. Then a single from the English sextet Fat Dog called Cancel Me, I Am Tired. After that, we're going to hear from Sukyun Lee. She's from Canada. The name of the album is 72RHR. We're going to hear A Hollow. And we're going to end the set with Boards of Canada, the Scottish duo. They're brothers. The name of the album is Inferno. We're going to hear All Reason Departs.

This is the Electro Pop Cycle. I'm Ian Davis. Right now we're listening to Gigi Masson. He is Italian. Does mainly ambient music. The name of this album is Movement. We start off the last set with Los Popitos, an anti-flow remix of Squidler. Jump Source did a Dull Knife from their album Fold. Fat Dog did a single called Cancel Me, I'm Tired. Suk Yin Lee did A Hollow from 72 RHR. And right before this, Boards of Canada did All Reason Departs from Inferno. Take Action Tucson is a grassroots movement empowering and uniting Tucsonans to resist the erosion of fundamental rights. 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This is my last set. After Gigi Masson, we're going to hear of Mekons. This is the dub version of their album Horror. It's called Horrible. And it's a Mekons versus Tony Maimon of Pere Ubu in dub conference. We're going to hear A Horse Has Escaped. Then Fern Murphy, they're an Indianapolis trio. They do shoegaze and dream pop. We're gonna hear a single called Hanging Moon. We're gonna end the show with Hammock, who's Mark Bird and Andrew Thompson. The name of the album, The Second Coming, was A Moonrise. We're gonna hear Everything You Love Is Buried in the Ground or Scattered into Space. So I wanna thank you for listening tonight. I'll be back next week. In the meantime, enjoy yourself, stay safe, have fun. Namaste.

0: word note. Spanish moss hangs eerily from cypress trees rising from the black water of a Louisiana bayou. The water ripples where a slender form glides just beneath the surface. At first glance, it appears to be a snake. But look closer, and you just might see a long, narrow spike of a beak at the tip of a slender neck. It's a snake bird, a colloquial name for the anhinga, swimming with just its head and neck above the water. Anhingas belong to a small group of birds called the darters, and they look a bit like cormorants. When hunting fish, an anhinga hangs motionless in the water or swims slowly just below the surface, its neck crooked, almost like a cobra's. The anhinga has specialized muscles and a hinge in its neck. And when an unwary fish swims close, the bird's head darts forward, impaling its prey. Backward slanted serrations keep the fish from slipping off. Surfacing with its beak held just slightly open, the bird flicks the fish upward and catches it in midair. Then it downs it head first. And once again, the anhinga glides through the black water. As always, you'll find photos and videos on our website, birdnote.org. I'm Michael Stein.
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And you just heard I Was Made for Loving You by Kiss, As the World Caves In by Matt Maltese, and Space Oddity by David Bowie. I have one last song for you by Vance Joy, and here it is.

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1: This is Evan Mitchell from Bonus Tracks, and today I'm going to talk about Jaco Pastorius. The king of jazz fusion bass, Jaco Pastorius is certainly an interesting character. He is one of the most technically skilled and most grooving bassists of the middle period of jazz. Jaco Pastorius was originally a drummer, until he hurt his wrist in the midst of a football game when he was 13. He took a long break from music until age 17, when he purchased an upright bass. He wanted more volume, so he bought a 1963 Fender Jazz Bass. However, the feeling wasn't the same, so he eventually grabbed a knife from the kitchen cabinet and ripped off the metal frets with his own two hands and filled them up with resin, thus creating the first ever popular fretless bass. For a short time, he played with a band called Weather Report. On their second album, Heavy Weather, he was certainly their biggest, starting with Birdland. It's a classic song with a catchy hook and killer use of artificial harmonics on the bass. A surreal experience that sounds like it can just encapsulate you in a bubble of groove. The way that the group trades with Pastorius is amazing. It's like Louis Armstrong crossed with synths. The way that the bass ebbs and flows into the limelight is just spectacular. Teen Town is a bassalicious masterpiece. All of the instruments are interwoven with another and mingle in a way that feels magical. Technical skill required to attempt to play it at all is astounding. When he was recording his second solo album, he had a few standout songs that were very distinct. Darna Lee, this is not an original piece of Jaco's, however, this is an interpretation of a jazz classic standard by Charlie Parker, or Miles Davis, depending on who you ask, but that's a story for another day. This is not a story about authorship, this is about Jaco and the way he adapted it. Instead of having a typical jazz layout of multiple people playing the melody, a pianist accompanying the melody, and a drummer providing the backbone, Jaco kept it simple. Bass and bongos. That's all it was and all it needed to be. Jaco broke the mold and played it in a way where he could use melodic and harmonic freedom to his advantage. Throughout the tune, you can hear him playing chords, using special techniques, and changing the key whenever he feels like it. In stark contrast to this, we have Come On, Come Over, a big band rhythm and blues track featuring jazz piano icon Herbie Hancock. This tune to me feels larger than life in a way. The trading vocals and saxophones playing in the background, the keyboard rhythm and the iconic bass riff. After that, the feel switches to pure funky delight, with the bass playing straight eighth notes and the horn backgrounds coming in. This is art in its purest form. Here's Portrait of Tracy, an only bass ballad, a haunting piece with use of heavy dissonance, repetition, and tension and release. This song is everything you want in a slow, beautiful, melodic song. I'm Evan Mitchell, and this is Bonus Tracks. To hear more, visit Bonus Tracks program page at kxei.org.
2: 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We're going to get things started off here with Mota Hari Brigade.

options. Please choose among the following options. Press 1 to fuck off. Press 2 to drop dead. That is not an option. That is not an option. 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To repeat this list, please stay on the line. Press 1 to fuck off. Press 2 to drop dead. That is not an option. That is not an option.

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BC Camplight, Couldn't You Tell, from the album Hide Runaway. B52, Song for a Future Generation from Time Capsule, The Bug Club. They're going to be opening for the New Pornographers when they're in town. Get your tickets now. That's going to be an incredible show. My Uncle Warren drives a Passat. That's from the album Every Single Muscle, just came out on Sub Pop Records. Butthole Surfers. Yes, Butthole Surfers now have a new album called After the Astronaut. That song Imbuya is about as close to their old sound as you possibly could hear. Because of the astronaut theme, we went ahead and made a sharp right turn into some country here with some Sarah Jean Kelly with a song called Astronaut. Mike Campbell and the Dirty Knobs featuring Kate Pearson of the B-52s with a song called Bongo Mania. His latest release is called Mission of Mercy. Farris and Jason Romero gave you a song called Always Losing Track from the album These Are the Days That Turn Into Years. Coming up in the next set is a guy named Paul Coffin. He's going to be playing somewhere up in the valley sometime this summer. I saw on one of the things that tells me where all the shows are. He's coming up in the next set. And here in the background, you got Jared Hall with Little B's Poem from his latest release on Origin Records called Hometown. Tickets are now on sale for KXCI's 13th annual House Rock and Blues Review benefit concert at Legendary El Casino Ballroom on Friday, August 7th. Rockabilly blues band The Paladins will headline the show, and local blues band The Accelerators will get the night started. 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And we'll see you on the dance floor at El Casino Ballroom on Friday, August 7th for our 13th annual House Rock and Blues Review benefit concert. 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Well, after we let Jared continue to play, we'll go ahead and get to that Paul Coffin. 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This is Mulligan Stew.

Sorry for that little bit of dead air there. Again, sorry for that little bit of dead air there. Finished off with Melody's Echo Chamber, a song called Childhood Dreams. Childhood Dream from the album Unclouded. And this is Cal Jader, The Way You Look Tonight. Interfaith Community Services, or ICS, 10th annual Peanut Butter Party food drive is happening now through August 1st. 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We are going to start the next set off with a band that is called Heaven for Real.

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Please come by Rosie's Rhythm Room and give a listen on Tuesday nights. KXCI is nothing short of a treasure to me. With love and appreciation, Rose Lady.

This is Juan Pastor's Chinchano, a song called Human Touch from his album Memorias. Weird Nightmare, Never in Style, Hot Chip, Eleanor. Brett Miller, A Lifetime of Riding by Night, that's the title track to his most recent release. The Hog Slop String Band with the cover of The Rolling Stone featuring Margot Price. And I believe Her Mountain Majesty was... We did the song Build a House in That Forest. We did another song called Heaven for Real. A Little Bit of Space and the Heart Starts Dancing. KXCI celebrates Linda Ronstadt Day on her birthday, Wednesday, July 15th, by focusing on the recordings, heritage, and legacy of Tucson's most famous musical daughter. Linda Ronstadt exemplifies the rich heritage and mixing of cultures that our region represents. KXCI started Linda Ronstadt Day in 2019 as an annual radio celebration to honor the musical spirit of the Sonoran Desert we call home. Linda Ronstadt Day on Wednesday, July 15th, only on KXCI Community Radio. 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We're going to play some Steve Howell and Fats Kaplan starting off the next set, and then get to some Yonder Mountain String Band after that.

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Steve Howell and Fats Kaplan with The Escape of Old John Webb. Yonder Mountain Spring String Band, The Lie. Ruin Brothers with Mama Don't. Souvenir Satellite, No One Like You. Melanie Bertoffi, Mighty. And Inigo D'Souza, song called Be Like the Water from the album Precipice. Here in the background, Ben Patterson, Ship of Fools from Stretch. Take Action Tucson is a grassroots movement empowering and uniting Tucsonans to resist the erosion of fundamental rights. Stay informed about local action events at takeactiontucson.org. And this has been a community impact announcement from 91.3 KXEI Tucson. 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Well, this is Van Man. This is Mulligan Stew here at 91.3 FM KXEI Tucson. Enjoying bringing you the music here. After I'm wrapping things up here, we'll move over to Congress Street Studio, where Rusty will take you through into the early morning music mix. Have a great time, and I'll see you all next week.

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This is Kenzie from KXCI's Future of Radio. To me, KXCI sounds like monsoon rain hitting your window in Tucson. 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Since 1983, KXCI has been on the air. Thank you, listeners.

0: Bridget Thumb, and my guest today is a sophomore double majoring in microbiology and molecular and cellular biology. Welcome to Research Matters, Ariel Heinrich.
1: Glad to be here.
0: What lab are you working in?
1: I work in the Balcher's lab. I work with bacteria that are symbiotic with fungi. When people say that, like, oh, my food went moldy, I'll just cut out the mold bit and then eat the rest, that's kind of a bad choice because the majority of the fungus is like this root system that you can't see inside the rest of the food and it permeates the whole thing. That root system is called the fungal mycelium or the fungal hyphae. And what I work with are bacteria that live inside the cells of that root system. So they're called endosymbionts. So that's kind of my research, is how they get into the cell and what they're doing inside.
0: What is symbiotic relationship?
1: It's basically the scientific term for partnership or interaction between two organisms. If you've ever seen lichen, that is neither a plant nor an algae. It's actually a partnership between fungus and algae, and they work together to produce what we see as lichen.
0: Oh, I'm liking that.
1: Bacteria that I'm working with is part of the taxonomic group Lutobacter. It's very specific and choosy with which species it will associate with. And we don't know if that's because of the bacteria's decision or if it's the fungus letting certain species in. Normally, this bacterium has a whip-like tail that allows it to swim through. I deleted this tail, and I'm going to see if that bacterium can still get inside the cells of the hyphae.
0: You see if it can get in there without its flagella?
1: Yes.
0: Do you think it will? Like, what's happening?
1: We really don't know, because I recently did an experiment where I took versions of my strain that were really good at swimming.
0: So like the Olympic
1: Olympic bacteria.
0: Yeah.
1: And they didn't want to go inside the fungus. Because of that experiment, I'm not so sure. I really don't know.
0: Right, because the good swimmers didn't even want to go there.
1: Yeah. Or maybe the fungus didn't want the big swimmers. I don't know.
0: That's really interesting, and that's what you're trying to figure out.
1: Yes. I'm also researching what it's doing in there. My mentor found out that there are really weird ways that this bacterium makes certain amino acids to make proteins, really unlike other bacteria. So we think that has something to do with its partnership with this fungus. So once it gets inside, it might use the nutrients that are inside of the fungal cells to thrive. I've been running experiments figuring out if that has anything to do with the association.
0: Why does this research matter?
1: By studying the interactions between this bacterium and the fungus, we can optimize crop yield and minimize environmental damage. And we can also figure out how climate change is impacting previously unstudied aspects of the ecosystem.
0: You've been listening to Research Matters, and our guest has been Ariel Heinrich, a sophomore double majoring at the University of Arizona. Thank you so much for joining us today, Ariel.
1: Thank you so much for having me.
2: 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This is the Early Morning Music Mix. I'm Rusty. Thanks, Bridget. Excellent edition of Research Matters. Van Man, always great to hear you. Another amazing edition of Mulligan Stew. All right. I've been playing Joy Harjo's new album. Now the station has it in heavy rotation. The new album's called Insomnia and Seven Steps to Grace. I'm going to play the track Rabbit is Up to Tricks. I hope you have a fantastic Wednesday morning.

boy man stood up. Rabbit showed the clay man how to steal a chicken. The clay man obeyed. Then he showed him how to steal corn. The clay man obeyed. Then he showed him how to steal someone else's wife, and that clay man obeyed.

Rabbit's trick had backfired. Rabbit tried to call that clay man back, but when the clay man wouldn't listen, Rabbit realized he made a clay man.

friends, good morning. You're tuned to 91.3 KXCI Tucson. This is the Early Morning Music Mix. I'm Rusty, broadcasting live from Historic Hotel Congress. This time it's July 8th. Still 2026, though. It's Wednesday, that's when I come down here and do this. And it's 5:20 in the morning. Yeah. It is now starting to get darker each day. But there are clouds in the sky. Don't be fooled. Those are clouds. And that does make it appear darker. It's my weather report for you. Those are clouds. Playing music for you. The American Indians finished up the set. We heard Let It Be Cumbia. Little Calexico and Iron and Wine in there. I don't play that one much. It's a long song, and so it felt like a good one to play this morning. The Bittersweet. Keith Sekola in there with the Dark Winds version of Indie N.

It's a big time flex. Up next, I've got Beck, because it's his birthday. First, I want to let you know Interfaith Community Services, or ICS, 10th Annual Peanut Butter Party Food Drive is happening now through August 1. 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All proceeds from the KXCI raffle ticket sales support the programming you love. 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All right, friends, that's the cue to play back. It's his birthday today. I found Sea Change on vinyl, so I'm going to play something from that. I'm going to play a second Beck song. Seminal artist, I'm calling him, right? Yeah, of course he is. So I'll play two because it's his birthday. First one is from Sea Change. We're going to hear Lonesome Tears on vinyl. Have a great morning.

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You're tuned to 91.3 KXCI Tucson. This is the Early Morning Music Mix. I'm Rusty, broadcasting live from Historic Hotel Congress on July 8th, 2026. It's 5:38 in the morning, let's say. Finished up there with new music from Cutworms. That was Long Weekend from the album Transmitter. Gabrielle Petrangelo in there. We heard the song Tucson. It's such a small Tucson. I love that about our community. I love that about the KXCI community. Gabby Petrangelo was on Locals Only last year when I hosted, and just a delightful human being to get to talk to. And then this last school year, I found out she was the piano teacher for one of my art students. Before Gabby Petrangelo, we heard my buddy Henry Barajas talking about KXCI. He cut in, and Henry's been, he lives in LA area now, but he's been a part of the Tucson community for a very long time and grew up here. I've, as an escort at the Festival of Books, I've escorted him and talked to him before, but we're old buddies because he used to be a DJ on KXCI. Frankie Cosmos before Henry Barajas. We heard One of Each, and I played back from Sea Change. We heard Lonesome Tears. And I just want to say, up next is Radiohead. Before we get to that, though, I want to let you know KXCI celebrates Linda Ronstadt Day on her birthday, Wednesday, July 15th, by focusing on the recordings, heritage, and legacy of Tucson's most famous musical daughter. Linda Ronstadt exemplifies the rich heritage and mixing of cultures that our region represents. KXCI started Linda Ronstadt Day in 2019 as an annual radio celebration to honor the musical spirit of the Sonoran Desert we call home. Linda Ronstadt Day on Wednesday, July 15th, only on KXCI Community Radio. And Take Action Tucson is a grassroots movement empowering and uniting Tucsonans to resist the erosion of fundamental rights. 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

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This is the Early Morning Music Mix. I am Rusty, broadcasting live from Historic Hotel Congress on July 8th, 2026 at 6 o'clock in the morning. A.M., that is. Yeah, it's Wednesday. That's when I come down here and do this. Toro y Moi finished up that last set. From the 2022 album Mayhall, we heard last year. New music from the New Pornographers, we heard Votive. Muna in there with Girl's Girl, and I played Radiohead, How to Disappear Completely. Up next, I have local sensation, Los Absents, queued up, covering the Rolling Stones. 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This has been a community impact announcement from 91.3 KXCI. All right. I got Los Absents queued up. I got Great Feelings for Your Wednesday queued up in my heart. All of us, we're all going to have a great Wednesday. Los Absents next. Thanks for joining me.

Good morning, friends. You're tuned to 91.3 KXCI Tucson. This is the Early Morning Music Mix. I am Rusty, broadcasting live from Historic Hotel Congress on Wednesday, July 8th, 2026. It's 6:20 in the morning. Yeah. Early Morning Music Mix goes from 5 to 7. We have the mini program, Cultivating Indigenous Voices, after that. And then your morning brew, starting right around 7 o'clock. That's the rundown. We just heard Crooked Fingers in there. That's new music. We heard the cut, Insomnia. Booker T and the MGs in there with Summertime. I played Lettuce. We heard the track Keep On. Lettuce will be playing September 9th at the Rialto Theater. Local act Tesoro in there. We heard Mujer de la Luna. That's a cool track. And started everything off with Los Absón covering the Rolling Stones. We heard Satisfacción.

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Rockabilly blues band The Paladins will headline the show, and local blues band The Accelerators will get the night started. 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We'll see you on the dance floor at El Casino Ballroom on Friday, August 7th for our 13th annual House Rockin' Blues Review benefit concert. All right, Captain Planet kicks off the next set. Thanks for joining me. I hope your Wednesday goes so darn well. I really do.

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I think that if you were to look at all the wonderful things that humans have accomplished during our time here on the planet, that music is probably one of the greatest. 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And it nourishes us in a truly beautiful and meaningful way. 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

0: getting together, having a good time, enjoying themselves, and getting away from the everyday problems of life. 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

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This is the Early Morning Music Mix. I am Rusty, broadcasting live from Historic Hotel Congress on this fine Wednesday morning. This time it's July 8th. Still 2026, though. Playing music for you, like Joshua Iden. I still haven't learned how to pronounce his name. The guy who sings Mom Does the Wash. From the album, I Know You're Hurting, Everyone is Hurting, Everyone is Trying, You Have Got to Try, we heard This Is the Place. I played Blur on vinyl from Think Tank. We heard Good Song, Genesis Owusu in there, that's new from them. We heard Stampede, and I started everything off with Ozango by Captain Planet. Oh my gosh, friends, up next, it's the Mountain Goats. Hey, before we get to that Mountain Goats, though, I got to let you know Interfaith Community Services, or ICS, 10th Annual Peanut Butter Party Food Drive is happening now through August 1st. 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Oh my gosh, friends. So, sometimes it helps to just go down the rabbit hole of the internet and find things. I was looking for new shirts for me. Maybe bands I like or something. My Bob Log shirt's getting old. My John Prine shirt's getting old. And in the process, I found that the Mountain Goats are going to be playing in Los Angeles downtown at the Walt Disney Concert Hall in November. I flipped out. I bought tickets. My family's now going to LA in November, right before Thanksgiving. We will likely, given the chance, sing this next song at the top of our lungs. Love y'all. Hope you have a great Wednesday. Up next, Cultivating Indigenous Voices, followed by Your Morning Brew, with the one and only your buddy and mine, Jim Blackwood. But first, one last set of the Early Morning Music Mix, starting with the Mountain Goats.

0: You are tuned in to Cultivating Indigenous Voices from KXEI Tucson, hosted and produced by Tina Andrew, featuring Mel Dominguez and Melissa Brown Dominguez, owners of Galleria Mitotera, a queer and trans-owned community art space in South Tucson, Arizona. The story of Mel and Melissa begins back in Los Angeles, long before the gallery was ever a physical address, back when they were just two young people navigating the world. But while everyone knows their work, not everyone knows their epic love story. Here are Mel and Melissa sharing the story of the very first time they met.
1: I'm Melissa Brown Dominguez. I am one of the owners of Galleria Mitotera in the city of South Tucson. I am the arts administrator here and project manager. And I am originally from Los Angeles, California, where I was born and raised.
2: My name is Mel Dominguez. I'm a local artist. I'm also co-owner of Galleria Mitotera. And I am a hustle Olympian and a community engagement specialist. And I'm from East LA.
1: Mel and I met in the fall of 1995, and I moved around a lot as a kid, so I went to 14 different schools from kindergarten to high school. I went to four high schools, and on my third high school, Mel went to that school. So I was in the magnet program at that school, and the only time I got to socialize with other people in the school that weren't, you know, in the magnet program was during lunch times and nutrition and passing, and that's it. Back then, Mel was into skateboarding and hip hop, and I played roller hockey, and I was into punk rock. And so the only punk rock kids in the school, one of the boys asked me to be his girlfriend. So we were holding hands on the quad, and Mel knew this kid because they lived in the same neighborhood. And Mel walked out into the quad and walked straight up to us and just said, "What are you doing with this guy?" And it made me laugh because I'm like, who is this person that I don't know? And just like confidently coming up and asking me. And then the next thing Mel says, like, "Hey, you want to go get something to eat?" And I'm like, "Sure." So we went into line during nutrition, and I was super studious and nerdy. So I had like a big backpack. This was pre like laptops, right? So like, I had a big old backpack with all my books, and we go in line, and then we get back to the crowd of folks we were hanging out with, and Mel's like, "Hey, can you turn around?" And I'm like, "Yeah." And I turn around and Mel's unzipping my backpack. I'm like, "What are you doing in my backpack?" And Mel's like, "Oh no, I'm just grabbing something." Mel had taken some extra Danishes and orange juices and put them in my backpack. "Why would you do that? We're going to get in so much trouble." And Mel's like, "They would never suspect you." And we were already free lunch kids. So that's how we met. And every day after that, we hung out, and we pretty much we've known each other since then. So that's our little story.
3: Anything to add to that?
2: I've heard this story before because it's our story. But when you hear it out loud and sharing it with others, you take a big gulp because there's just so much life that happens. And to know that we're still here, we're still punk rock, we're still hip hop, and we still have our foundation down. It's real cool for me to reminisce and remember like how fresh our minds were as a youth and understanding what community foundation means. And then to live it out as a mission, you know, it feels good to lift up and do this process because someone did that for me. They watered the seed and it feels good. It feels good to bloom. How about that?
0: You are tuned in to Cultivating Indigenous Voices from KXEI Tucson, hosted and produced by Tina Andrew, featuring Mel Dominguez and Melissa Brown Dominguez, owners of Galleria Mitotera. 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

Good morning. You're tuned to KXCI Tucson, Real People, Real Radio. Thanks for joining us. It's time for your morning brew. This is Jim Blackwood here with you on this 8th day of July, 2026. Stay tuned. We've got 3 hours of great music coming up. Global Express, The Vinyl Revival, and the featured album of the week are all on the way. Keep it tuned in right here.

Ladies and gentlemen, this song has an imaginary situation, which is vital, which is the atmosphere we intend to project. We'd like for you to join us on this imaginary excursion and picture in your mind a lady.

Good morning. Thanks for joining us here for Your Morning Brew on KXCI. That was music right there from Arlo Parks, the new album. Arlo Parks, Ambiguous Desire, in that song was titled Blue Disco. Ponderosa before that, their album Pool Party, going back to 2013 with the song Here I Am Born. Oregon Fairchild gave us Waves of Daniel, and Ralph Myers and the Jack Heron Band starting us off with the song A Special Morning. Got more on the way for you here. Got our Global Express queued up for you next. And that's guitarist Mike Clement in the background. His new album's titled Polka Dots and Ray-Bans. We're playing it here in the background for you this week. 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KXCI will be celebrating Linda Ronstadt Day on her birthday next Wednesday, July 15th, by focusing on the recordings, heritage, and legacy of Tucson's most famous musical daughter. Linda Ronstadt exemplifies the rich heritage and mixing of cultures that our region represents, and KXCI started Linda Ronstadt Day back in 2019 as an annual radio celebration to honor the musical spirit of the Sonoran Desert we call home. Linda Ronstadt Day coming up next Wednesday, July 15th, only here on KXCI. Our Global Express here this week, Irish group Dervish and their new album, The Great Irish Songbook Volume 2, Poets and Storytellers. And this is a tune titled Passage West. It features the Indigo Girls joining Dervish here on this song. And again, we're bringing it to you here this week as our Global Express on Your Morning Brew.

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1: I'm Matt Moon from Global Rhythm Radio. I think that if you were to look at all the wonderful things that humans have accomplished during our time here on the planet, that music is probably one of the greatest. 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

You are tuned in here to Your Morning Brew on KXCI. That was a brand new single from Bell and Sebastian. They're always so creative, their music, and that's a great one. That's a tune titled It Only Takes One Lion. New Bell and Sebastian, right there. Michelle Ndegiocello before that, the title track from her 1999 album Bitter. Patti Smith in that set, her great cover of the Neil Young classic After the Gold Rush. And Dervish starting us off, The Great Irish Songbook Volume 2, Poets and Storytellers, the name of the album. And that was the lead-off song from that release, album featuring guests throughout, including on that song, the tune Passage West featuring the Indigo Girls. Dervish, our Global Express here for you this week, another track tomorrow and coming up here on Friday on Your Morning Brew. 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Checking your weather forecast, we continue with an extreme heat warning in effect, and now extended into Thursday, that extreme heat warning. We're looking at 109 in Tucson today with just a slight chance for thunderstorms, about a 20% chance tonight with an overnight low right around 80 degrees, 109 again tomorrow. With a slight chance for thunderstorms tomorrow night, 107 on Friday, with about a 30% chance for thunderstorms on Friday night, 104 on Saturday, with a 20% chance during the day, and about a 30% chance at night for thunderstorms. 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Let's get the next set going. Another brand new release and a new single. This is Ed O'Brien here with his song Incantations on Your Morning Brew, KXCI.

Good morning. A couple minutes right now before the top of the hour. You're tuned to KXCI Tucson and Your Morning Brew, finishing up there with music from Grace Potter. That tune titled Love Me Not, that from her album Trespasser. Her new release, new single there from Grace Potter. Adrian Quesada in that set as well, with a track from Adrian Quesada's brand new album. And also brand new, starting off that set, Ed O'Brien. He has a new album coming out titled Blue Morpho, and the song we played was titled Incantation. It's a great new song from Ed O'Brien, one of the members of Radiohead, former member. Got more for you here coming up. 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The 38th Annual St. Andrew's Bach Society is happening now through August. They're presenting a slate of concerts featuring world-class musicians and artistry. 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This has been a community impact announcement from 91.3 KXCI Tucson. And in the background, that's guitarist Mike Clement. He's got a brand new album titled Polka Dots and Ray-Bans, and we're playing it here in the background this week.

Well, it's 8 a.m. That means it's time for the Vinyl Revival. Going back to the early 70s here with bassist Cleveland Eaton. Yeah, that's right. And this album was titled Half and Half. Cleveland Eaton put out a few albums, and this is a really great one. And a great cover here for you for the Vinyl Revival of the war classic, the song Slippin' Into Darkness. Cleveland Eaton here for you this morning for the Vinyl Revival on your Morning Brew.

Good morning. 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Keep it tuned in right here.

You're listening here to Your Morning Brew on KXCI. Just finished up there with Joby Riccio. Joby Riccio's new album, Face the Feeling. It was a featured album of the week here on Your Morning Brew. That song we played from it titled Coyote. Josh Ritter in that set from his release from last year with the song You Won't Dig My Grave. Arturo Sandoval, the new album Sangu, and the tune Days in the Sun. And Cleveland Eaton, bassist Cleveland Eaton, starting us off from 1972, the album Half and Half. We heard his cover of the war tune Slippin' into Darkness. Got our featured album of the week queued up for you next. The new release from Bruce Hornsby for you. That's on the way. Keep it right here. I'm with you till 10 a.m. Also coming up this morning, right around 9:30, I'll be joined by our music coordinator, Jaime J, for the new music feature for this week. 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This week we're featuring, for our featured album of the week, the new release from Bruce Hornsby. It's titled Indigo Park. And we're bringing it to you here this week. It's our featured album of the week on Your Morning Brew.

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You're listening here to Your Morning Brew on KXEI. Just finished up that set of music right there with Angelique Kidjo, featuring Charlie Wilson from the Gap Band, joining in on the tune For Me. That's from the new album Hope. Javi Arjara before that with a track from the album Our Rhythms, Our Voices, which came out earlier this year. Tedeschi Trucks Band from their release from earlier this year, Future Soul, and the song Who Am I? And Bruce Hornsby starting us off. Featured album of the week this week, his new album's titled Indigo Park. And we played you the tune titled Take a Light Strain. We'll have another track from that release for you tomorrow. And coming up here on Friday, it's our featured album of the week this week. Got more great music on the way. Keep it tuned in right here. 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Got a slight chance for showers and thunderstorms today. An extreme heat warning in effect until tomorrow. Tomorrow evening. We're looking at 109 today and tomorrow here in Tucson. And a slight chance again for thunderstorms tonight and tomorrow night. 107 on Friday. A 30% chance for thunderstorms by Friday night. And 104 on Saturday with a slight chance for thunderstorms during the day and about a 30% chance in the evening. By Sunday, we're up to a 50% chance for showers and thunderstorms here in Tucson. So, yeah, keep your fingers crossed for some moisture. Getting the next set going, here's Michelle David and the True Tones on Your Morning Brew.

Good morning. Thanks for joining us here. This is KXCI Tucson, Real People, Real Radio. You are tuned in right here to your morning brew. Just finished up there with Dawes, that track Ghost in the Machine from their album Misadventures of Doomscroller from 2022. Kevin Morby in that set, his latest release, it's a new album titled Little Wide Open, great new album, and that song from it, Javelin. And Michelle David and the True Tones starting us off, another release that came out earlier this year, and a great album, one of my favorites from 2026. The album Soul Woman from Michelle David and the True Tones and the song Speak to Me. That started off the last set. Well, here with you for another hour. Stay tuned. This is Jim Blackwood coming up at the bottom of the hour. I'll be joined by our music coordinator, Jaime J, for this week's new music feature. And you mentioned in the background guitarist Mike Clement. His new album's titled Polka Dots and Ray-Bans, and we're playing it here in the background this week. 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All right, back to music here with Courtney Barnett. Her latest release, the album Creature of Habit, queued up for you next. This track featuring Waxahachie joining in. It's titled Sight Unseen on your morning brew.

You're listening here to Your Morning Brew on KXCI. Just finished up there with the Paladins. That tune titled Sneaking Around. They're headlining KXCI's House Rock and Blues Review Benefit Concert coming up Friday, August 7th at El Casino Ballroom. That came from the album Let's Buzz, put out by Alligator Records back in the late 80s. John Cleary before that with the song Unnecessarily Mercenary from Moonburn, his release from 1999. Taj Mahal and the Phantom Blues Band with the You Put the Whammy on Me from the album Time, the latest. Burning Spear in there back to the mid-80s with the tune Tell the Children. The English Beat back to the early 80s gave us Mirror in the Bathroom. And starting off that nice long set, we heard from Courtney Barnett and the tune Sight Unseen featuring Waxahachie joining in on that track. Got more for you coming up here. Got a short set before we get to the new music feature with Jaime J coming up at the bottom of the hour. Stay tuned. 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We'll see you out on the dance floor at El Casino Ballroom on Friday, August 7th for our 13th Annual House Rock and Blues Review Benefit Concert. Up next here is music from Tucson and Beth Goodfellow, her album Spill, and the song Traveler's Prayer on Your Morning Brew.

0: You're listening to Your Morning Brew on KXCI. That was 10,000 Maniacs back to 1992. That tune titled Few and Far Between. Of course, Natalie Merchant there on the lead vocal. Beth Goodfellow from right here in Tucson, her album Spill that she put out last year. We heard Traveler's Prayer. That started off the last set. And it's great to be with you. It's great to have our music coordinator, Jaime J, here for this week's new music feature. Good morning.
1: Hi, good morning. How are you?
0: I'm great. Great to have you here.
1: Thank you so much. And now that I'm here, I guess we could call it 10,000.

0: and one maniacs. I'm here today with a new music feature, which I'm pretty excited about. This week's feature comes from Cornwall-based duo Carrier Collective, who released a brand new song called Pray for Rain. And perhaps we're all kind of feeling that out here in the desert. Carrier Collective is a DJ producer. It's a duo with DJ producer Ben Tidy and multi-instrumentalist Alfie Gidley. The pair create collaborative pieces composed of enchanting electronic and acoustic sounds. And the new song, Pray for Rain, is described as a haunting, down-tempo, jazz-tinged electronica piece. And it features vocals and saxophone work by artist Polly Mayrick. And this song, interestingly, was written during COVID lockdown, not too long ago. And the duo says the song is about the paradox of long winter lockdown days and how it's possible to feel so cozy but also so trapped at the same time. And we're kind of having that feeling a little bit.
1: Yeah, we do here in the summer.
0: Yeah, here in the summer on the opposite end of things where it's 100 degrees. So this tune kind of got me into that that headspace, thinking about our long summer days here and how we feel trapped inside and we're secretly indoors, perhaps praying for monsoon rain, which we almost got yesterday. It felt like there was a moment.
1: Yeah. I got some drops.
0: Oh, you did?
1: I did.
0: You're so lucky. See, here we are praying for rain, hoping for rain desperately. But anyway, let's give the song a listen and see what happens. So here is Carrier Collective and Polly Mayrick with their song Pray for Rain, your new music feature on KXCI.

All right, you are tuned in here to Your Morning Brew on KXCI. Saint Germain right there from their 2015 release. Lead off song on that album, tune titled Real Blues. Carrier Collective starting off there. Jaime J's new music feature for this week and the song Pray for Rain. Got one final set before I finish up here this morning. Keep it right where you have it because we have our mini program bonus tracks for you coming up. And then we'll get into the morning music mix with Seth. Be with you. Or Sean, I should say. That was a strange slip. Sean. Yeah, Sean. I know it's you. Sean will be with you from 10 to noon. 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It's coming up at El Casino Ballroom Friday, August 7th, with rockabilly blues band The Paladins headlining the show. 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Again, that's coming up Friday, August 7th, our 13th Annual House Rock and Blues Review Benefit Concert at El Casino Ballroom. We have an extreme heat warning in effect through the end of the day tomorrow. We're looking at 109 for the potential high temperature today and a slight chance for thunderstorms today and tonight. Overnight low will drop down to just around 80 degrees, 109 again tomorrow with a 20% chance for thunderstorms tomorrow night. Friday, 107 for your high temperature with a 30% chance for thunderstorms. And we have a continued chance on Saturday night, 20% chance during the day, about a 30% chance at night, with 104 for the high temperature on Saturday. All right, back to 1969 from his classic release, Completely Well. Here's Mr. B.B. King on Your Morning Brew.

That's going to finish up Your Morning Brew this morning on KXCI Tucson. Old classic Your Morning Brew favorite, Badly Drawn Boy there with the tune Something to Talk About from the soundtrack to the motion picture About a Boy from 2002. Aldous Harding before that, her new album Train on the Island and the song Worms. And B.B. King from his 1969 release Completely Well, final song on that album, The Thrill Is Gone. Well, stay tuned. We have, of course, our mini program bonus tracks for you coming up next. And then stay tuned because Sean will be with you to bring you the music mix from 10 to noon. And at noon, we'll break from the music to bring you Democracy Now! And then get back to the music mix at 1 o'clock. This is Jim Blackwood. I'll be back with you again tomorrow morning, 7 to 10 a.m. for another edition of Your Morning Brew. Thanks a lot, folks. Take care. Have a great day.

Hi, I am DJ Insomnia, and this is Bonus Tracks from KXCI Tucson. Have you ever wondered what makes music music? That's right, the instruments. I'm going to be covering one famous guitar, Jimi Hendrix's Isabella. Jimmy got his guitar in 1968, a decade after he got his first guitar, kind of around the same time he started making music. Isabella is an Olympic white Stratocaster. Isabella is a right-handed guitar, but Jimmy's left-handed. Weird, right? Well, Jimmy played his guitar upside down. Isabella's worth around $2 million. That's more than a Lamborghini. Wow. Back in 2019, the Fender Custom Shop made a replica using 250 pieces. Do you want to hear Isabella sing? Here's what she sounds like live at Woodstock.

0: Many people think Jimmy was buried with his guitar, but I'm here to confirm that that is not true. My name is DJ Insomnia on KXCI Bonus Track, and I've been talking about Jimi Hendrix's famous Stratocaster, Isabella. I think more people should research Jimi Hendrix. I had a lot of fun doing this. 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

Hello, welcome to the Wednesday Morning Music Mix for the July 8th, 2026. And whether you're joining me on the airwaves at 91.3 KXCI Tucson or streaming at KXCI.org, I want to say thank you for being here with me. I'm your host, DJ Sean, and I'll be broadcasting to you live today from the Historic Hotel Congress here in downtown Tucson. Thank you, Jim, for yet another top shelf edition of your morning brew. Appreciate it. Today, I've got plenty of new music on the way, along with some KXCI features and lots of vinyl. And speaking of vinyl, I'm going to do something a little different today. I'm opening up a sealed record to start off today's show. When I first moved here to Tucson, I purchased a vintage copy of Eddie Harris's album, Mean Greens, and it is really one of my all-time favorites. The Beastie Boys, too, they love it. They shout out to him. Let's give this a listen. For the first time, it's been played in 60 years, and it's being played first here for you. This is It Was a Very Good Year from Eddie Harris here on 91.3 KXCI Tucson.

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This is the Wednesday Morning Music Mix, and my name is DJ Sean, and we just heard from Muna. And that was On Call from Dancing on the Wall. That's a 2026 release. Jean-Jacques Perret with EVA. Moog Indigo from 1969. It's a fantastic year, by the way. You might recognize that tune. It was sampled kind of extensively for Futurama. And if I'm wrong, hit me on the chat and tell me I'm wrong. But I'm pretty sure. Johnny Clegg was before that with Love is Just a Dream. And I played Kevin Morby with a new track, Javelin, from Little Wide Open. And I started that set with Eddie Harris. It was a very good year. You probably know that. You might know that song from Frank Sinatra's version of it. But that was from Mean Greens from back in 1965. The actual record was released in 1966. And it was a brand new unsealed record that I unsealed today to play. And man, vinyl sounds great after 60 years, doesn't it? Or actually, it's fresh, so it's kind of 0 years. We're starting the clock on that record. Coming up, I have something new from Turnpike Troubadours and Sierra Hull. Stay tuned. 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And the 38th annual St. Andrew's Bach Society season is happening now through August. They are presenting a slate of concerts featuring world-class musicians and artistry. 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This has been a community impact announcement from 91.3 KXCI Tucson. Alright, I'm jumping right back in the music. Here's something new from Turnpike Troubadours and Sierra Hull here on 91.3 KXCI Tucson.

My name is Patty Hinich. I'm chef, author, and TV host of Patty's Mexican Table, La Frontera, and Panamericana on PBS. I'm a dedicated listener of community radio wherever I may be. And I've been introduced to KXCI now that I'm here in Tucson, and I'm a new fan. Let me tell you about how I first discovered KXCI. My friend Felipe Garcia invited me to do a podcast and have a conversation. And from the moment I walked in the door, I was charmed by the house, charmed by the people, and just in love with the work that they're doing. I learned that KXCI is now housed in what was a boarding house, and I would so happily board here. So this is a hint, hint. You can invite me to come over. I'm Patty Hinich. 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

Thank you for tuning in to the Wednesday Morning Music Mix here on 91.3 KXCI Tucson. We're also streaming at kxci.org. My name is DJ Sean, and I am broadcasting to you live from the Historic Hotel Congress here in beautiful downtown Tucson. It's going to get pretty warm today, definitely in the triple digits. Be conscious of the heat, seek shade if you can, and stay hydrated. We want you to be happy and healthy, listeners. Just heard Adrian Quesada, Asleep in the Desert. Beautiful, beautiful tune from Trio Asesino from 2026. Travis Biggs in there, Fly Like an Eagle from 1978's Challenge album. Very hard album to find on vinyl. If you have it, I'd love to get it. Yaritza y su Esencia with Bria from Metamorphosis. Also, I played something new from the Turnpike Troubadours and Sierra Hull, Feeling Good Again. Great tune. That's a single. Coming up, I have something from They Might Be Giants and other assorted artists. I'm going to get in there, so stay tuned. 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Opportunities include volunteer camping trips, wildlife monitoring, spring seeking, and local events and talks. 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And you know, you can get your Millions for Tucson raffle tickets on the shop page at kxci.org. 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Tickets are just $25 for one and $100 for 5. 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All right, we're going to return back to the music here on 91.3 KXCI Tucson with a little something from the new album from They Might Be Giants, which is The World Is to Dig. 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

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This is the Wednesday morning music mix. We're also broadcasting to you via the internet worldwide at kxci.org. But I'm currently broadcasting to you live from the Hotel Congress, which is historic here in downtown Tucson. Hope you're having a great day. Thank you for being here with me. You just heard Rita Lee, Mania de Voce. And that was from back in 1979, and it's a remastered version of that beautiful song. Ana Tijoux before that with Suave de Nave from her 97 EP. Genesis Owusu, Falling Both Ways from Red Star Wu and the Worldwide Scourge. And I played Devin Gilfillian, sorry. Black Dog Rabbit Hole, that's a new release from him. And They Might Be Giants started out that set with Get Down, The World Is to Dig. Got music coming up from Death Cab for Cutie. Stay tuned. 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This has been a community impact announcement from 91.3 KXCI Tucson. All right, this is Death Cab for Cutie here on 91.3 KXCI Tucson, Real People, Real Radio.

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This is the Wednesday Morning Music Mix. My name is DJ Sean, and I'll be here with you for the next 40 minutes. Got lots of great music coming up for you. But what we just heard was the Latin Playboys and their song If from back in 1994. Any song today that has to do with the ocean or water is just a little bit of relief for us out here in the southern Arizona desert. Played Fronte and Teixeira with Midnight Cowboy from the all-time great movie themes compilation. The Tedeschi Trucks Band with Future Soul was before that. Played a song by Fountains of Wayne Hackensack from Welcome Interstate Managers from back in 2003. And I played the Paladins in there with Daddy R, and the Paladins will be headlining the House Rock and Blues Review on Friday, August 7th. Hope to see you there. And I started that set with Death Cab for Cutie, Punching the Flowers from their brand new album, I Built You a Tower. Coming up, I have some Akasha. Stay tuned. 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And you know, the Interfaith Community Services, or ICS, 10th Annual Peanut Butter Party Food Drive is happening now through August 1st. 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Learn more about drop-off locations and how to participate at icstucson.org. This has been a community impact announcement from 91.3 KXCI Tucson. Getting back to the music, this is a tune called Mother of Exiles from Akasha here on 91.3 KXCI Tucson.

This is a test of the emergency alert system, originated by the Arizona Department of Public Safety. If this had been an actual emergency, important information or instructions would have followed the tones you just heard. This concludes this test.

it be a labor of love. A labor it is. Working the night shift, mills of music venues, clubs, and bars. Farmers of feelings, trumpet trigger fingers, grappling brass valves, prodding, pressing, deafened by the rattling roar in ahead. Toiled by a tired heart, resting between the swinging rounds of rhythms. Bless the drummer's hands. Trolling a kit on the subway in the snow. The keys player's fingers homesick for cityscapes. Maraca wrists, clap stack, duct taped instruments. The message as the medium. Everything is practice for stopping bullets, blossoming heartbeats, freedom music. While the Republicans and the Democrazies argue the complexion of money, we float between classes and corners, from caviar to canned beans. E minor is a relative of G major. They family. In sound check, we split the difference, just a tad of reverb, EQ the wedge, living upright in the basement, a backwards world, music that wrinkles time, reporting live from the poet's eye, hand-me-down sounds found by an ear to the underground, shedding off-the-cuff poems on napkins using hotel pens, a language in my mouth, juggling rotten wisdom teeth, fluorescent folks singing the scab of running scales, a sore throat at the merch table, selling seashells that carry the sound of slave ships docked by the seashore. When your address is your suitcase, the only religion is the show must go on. I want my bread

Thank you for tuning in to 91.3 KXAI Tucson. This is the Wednesday morning music mix. My name is DJ Sean, and we are also streaming worldwide at kxci.org. I'm broadcasting to you live today from the Historic Hotel Congress in beautiful downtown Tucson. I hope you're having a fantastic day. We're deep here in the middle of summer, and it is that way wherever you are on this planet, and I hope you're making the best of it. Just heard Francis of Delirium, Run, Run, Pure Beauty, from her album of the same name, Run, Run, Pure Beauty. It's quite an impressive album. Aja Monet, also with a very impressive album, The Color of Rain, and that was Working Class Musicians, and that one goes out to all my working class musician friends. I know, it's a struggle, and I appreciate you. Thank you for being out there and getting it done. Sinead O'Connor, Mandinka, from 1987, from The Lion and the Cobra, was before that tune. And I started off with Akasha, with Mother of Exiles. That's the title track from the Mother of Exiles LP, and that is a 2026 release. It says 2018, but it's 2026, actually. Coming up, Angelique Kidjo and the Cavemen. Stay tuned. 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And KXCI celebrates Linda Ronstadt Day on her birthday, Wednesday, July 15th, by focusing on recordings, heritage, and legacy of Tucson's most famous musical daughter. Linda Ronstadt exemplifies the rich heritage and mixing cultures that our region represents. KXCI started Linda Ronstadt Day in 2019 as an annual radio celebration to honor the musical spirit of the Sonoran Desert we call home. Linda Ronstadt Day on Wednesday, July 15th, only on KXCI Community Radio. And if you tune in next Wednesday, I will be devoting my program to Linda Ronstadt on Linda Ronstadt Day, and I hope you tune in. I'm going to have some great stuff for you, and we get to honor just an amazing and talented musical force here in Tucson. Coming up, we have Flick's mini program, followed by Democracy Now! From 12 to 1. And then, of course, we have the Wednesday afternoon music mix, today with Wilds. He'll be in, and the home stretch, starting at 3 and finishing at 6 with Hannah Levine. Amazing show. Always fantastic, and you are all invited to the dinner party with Lady T from 6 to 8 p.m. And the Latin Connection comes on after that with DJ Nenny G from 8 to 10, and then we end with the Vinyl Frontier with Ron from 10 p.m. to 12 a.m. And the music keeps going on 24 hours a day, 365 days a year, because of your support. 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All right, getting back to the music with Angelique Kidjo from her album Hope here on 91.3 KXCI Tucson.

Whoa, settling down after that track from Chloe and Chalet and Mid. I'm sorry, Chloe Chalet and Mid, Let Me Dance. That is absolutely a banger. And played Real Life from and with the track Semi and Angel from Heartland from 1983. And I started that set off with the amazing Angélique Kidjo and the Cavemen with the track I'm on Fire from the Hope LP, which is released in 2026. I've had so much fun being here and playing music just for you, and I really appreciate you being out there listening. It's always great to be here, and if you want to support KXCI, you can always go to kxci.org, click the beating heart in the upper right hand corner of the page, and we would be so appreciative of your gift. Thank you so much for being here with me today. I hope you have a fantastic rest of your day. Coming up, I have the Flicks mini program, followed by Democracy Now, and then the afternoon music mix resumes the music with DJ Wilds today. It's going to be a good one. Hope you have a fantastic day. Stay cool and be kind to other people.

0: This is Flicks, and I'm the film snob, Chris DeShiel. Kings of the Road, a film by Wim Wenders from 1976, opens with a startling event. Bruno, a traveling movie projector repairman, played by Rudiger Fogler, is shaving next to his parked van when he sees a Volkswagen zoom off the road and into the Elbe River at top speed. If this is a suicide attempt, it's a failure because the car floats, and its driver, Robert, Hans Sichler, sheepishly wades to shore. Bruno offers to give him a ride, and Robert ends up sticking around. The two of them travel around Germany, living in the huge van and meeting various characters on their journey. With this poetic road film, Wenders went from a minor figure in German cinema to an internationally recognized director. 3 hours long and shot in gorgeous black and white by Robbie Mueller and Martin Schaefer, the film maintains a mood of wistful outsider bonhomie, with precious little dialogue, relying on long takes and the body language of the two leads to immerse the viewer in its world. Robert, a recently divorced linguist, is a cryptic, angst-ridden figure, at one point going off by himself to exorcise a ghost in the person of his hated and loved father, the publisher of a small-town newspaper. The shadow of the Third Reich and the war still hangs over Germany in this time period, a barely voiced suspicion of the older generation, a dread of some kind of contagion from the Nazi past, is part of the mournful atmosphere often spent in silence by the two main characters. More than any other road picture I've seen, Kings of the Road conveys that feeling of sitting together in a vehicle for long stretches in an intimacy that increases even as it remains unspoken. The longtime Wenders cohort Fogler plays Bruno with an eccentric roll-with-the-punches charm. But in time, we glimpse his fears, and in a sequence where he meets up with a small-town girl, his loneliness around women. None of this is at all trite or formulaic. Our knowledge of the two wanderers comes as naturally as the unfolding of their awareness of one another. The odd plot device of Bruno repairing movie projectors allows Wenders to meditate with bemusement on the state of German film and German culture in general, in relation to the lives of ordinary people. One marvelous scene has the duo give up trying to fix a projector behind a screen, substituting an impromptu bit of shadow slapstick for the benefit of a delighted audience of children. Everything leads up to a drunken evening in an old sentry house on the border between East and West Germany, in which much is revealed. This film has been overshadowed by Wenders' international smash hit Wings of Desire from 1987, and I think the style of that movie has somehow prevented people from exploring the director's other, less flamboyant works. This film, with its languorous pace and long silences, is not without moments of tedium, but if you let yourself relax into Wenders' rhythm, there's a richness and a kind of wisdom to be experienced here. More thoughtful and tender than the average road or buddy film, Kings of the Road is a rough-hewn hymn to the virtues of taking one's time. This has been Flicks, and I'm the Film Snob.
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My name is Chris Wiles. This is the Wednesday, afternoon music mix. I'm filling in for DJ Wesley Ray today, who is enlightening our kids with the Youth Broadcasting Workshop here at KXCI. I'll be with you for the next couple of hours, spinning songs from different genres. Got some new music from All Them Witches and Metric. Classic tune from Wham, local Tucson artist Female Gaze, and much, much more. We're in the middle of the summer heat, 106 today and tomorrow. Friday cooling down slightly, and then 199 or so for the weekend with a chance of rain, so hopefully that comes about to enhance our monsoon season here in Tucson. I'd like to thank you for tuning in to KXCI, supporting community radio. 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

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This is the Wednesday afternoon music mix. Chris Wilds filling in for DJ Wesley Ray today. Thanks for tuning in and supporting community radio. We ended that last set with The Kills. Future Starts Now. We heard from Portishead, Sour Times. Heard from Wham's debut studio album, Fantastic, with the song Young Guns from 1983. Latest from Lime Garden, Cross My Heart, from their album Maybe Not Tonight. And we started that first set off with All Them Witches, released earlier this year, the song Starting Line from House of Mirrors. In the next set, we'll hear from Deer Tick. But first, we have this. A meaningful way to ensure that future generations have access to independent, community-powered media is to make a gift to KXCI in your will or estate plan. 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All right, let's get back to the music with Baltimore Blues No. 1 from Deer Tick. Thanks for tuning in.

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My name's Chris. Glad you tuned in, supporting community-based radio. We ended that last set with the Meat Puppets from 1994, Lake of Fire, covered beautifully by Nirvana on the MTV acoustic version. It's called Unplugged. I'm sorry. The MTV Unplugged Nirvana version. I think they did a couple of Meat Puppet songs on that. Before that, Fujiya and Miyagi with The latest from Ziggy Marley, Racism is a Killer. We heard from 1985, Killing Joke, 80s. And we started that set off with Deer Tick, Baltimore Blues, and number one from their album, War Elephant. In the next set, we'll hear from Queens of the Stone Age. But first, we have this. Tickets are now on sale for KXCI's 13th annual House Rockin' Blues Review benefit concert at legendary El Casino Ballroom on Friday, August 7th. Rockabilly blues band The Paladins will headline the show, and locals blues band The Accelerators will get the night started. 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We'll see you on the dance floor at El Casino Ballroom on Friday, August 7th for our 13th annual House Rockin' Blues Review Benefit Concert. The 38th annual St. Andrews Bach Society season is happening now. 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All right, let's get back to the music with some Queens of the Stone Age. 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

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Never know who might be listening. Thank you for tuning in today and supporting Real People, Real Radio. Certainly do appreciate it. We ended that last set with Arcade Fire. The Suburbs, we heard The Handsome Family, a husband-wife duo from Chicago, their song Far From Any Road, which was the theme song for the first season of the HBO series True Detective. We heard the latest from Metric, their album out earlier this year, Romanticize the Dive, the song Tremolo. Started the set off with Queens of the Stone Age and Make It With You. In the next set, we're going to get to some 1960s Nigerian Afro rock, the band The Funkees. But before that, we have this. 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Sisters welcomes concertgoers heading to upcoming La Rosa shows from 5 p.m. until late and serves sandwiches, pizza, pasta, salad, soft serve, and a full bar. 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It's got all the great programming you hear here on KXCI. It's got 2 weeks of archive shows. 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It's got some great merch. So take a look at it sometime if you get a chance. All right, let's get back to the music with Dancing Time from The Funkees. 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

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My name is Chris. This is the Afternoon Music Mix. Ended that last set with the latest release from Genesis, Owusu, and Falling Both Ways. We heard from Mariachi El Bronx, 48 Roses. It's actually the alter ego of LA punk band The Bronx. Record music in both genres, mariachi, hard rock, punk. We heard the latest from Courtney Barnett from her album Creature of Habit, the song Wonder. Still Corners with The Trip. It's our 2023 remaster, 10th anniversary of their album Strange Pleasures. And we started that set off with some 1960s Nigerian Afro rock, the band The Funkees, and the song Dancing Time. In the next set, we'll get to some a song by a local artist, Female Gaze, who will be playing at Club Congress next month. I believe I'll get that date to you after the set. But first, we have this. KXCI celebrates Linda Ronstadt Day on her birthday Wednesday, July 15th, by focusing on the recordings, heritage, and legacy of Tucson's most famous musical daughter. Linda Ronstadt exemplifies the rich heritage and mixing of cultures that our region represents. KXCI started Linda Ronstadt Day in 2019 as an annual radio celebration to honor the musical spirit of the Sonoran Desert we call home. Linda Ronstadt Day on Wednesday, July 15th, only on KXCI Community Radio. 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

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My name is Chris. We have about 20 more minutes left on the Wednesday afternoon music mix, followed by a short program. Today's How We Belong is the title of today's short program, followed by 3 more hours of great music with Hannah Levine on the home stretch, so you want to stick around for that. We'll hear the latest from Casey Musgraves in the last set. But first we have this. Interfaith Community Services, or ICS, 10th Annual Peanut Butter Party Food Drive is happening now through August 1st. 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All right, let's start this last set off with the latest output from Casey Musgraves. Thanks for tuning in today.

0: This has been the Wednesday Afternoon Music Mix with your host, Chris, today. Thanks for tuning in. I do appreciate you supporting public radio. We heard 07 in that final set, along with the Normans, PJ Harvey, the Stranglers. Thank you for tuning in. I'm going to queue up a short program, How We Belong, followed by 3 hours of great music with Hannah Levine on the home stretch. Have a great week. Don't forget to take your World Cup hydration break.
1: Folk life. It's familiar, but not exactly ordinary. It's the embellishment of the ordinary. I'm Kimmy Eisel, and this is How We Belong. A single sheet of paper, folded, stapled, imprinted with words or images. A zine, short for magazine. A manifesto, a story, a guide, a perspective, a bridge. A zine is also an artifact, a piece of material culture that tells us something about its makers, or the period in which it was made. In the early 1990s, the Riot Girls made zines to spread feminist ideas. Decades before that, fans of science fiction published fanzines. Zines today? What kind of artifacts are they?
2: This is the Zine Fest for 2026.
1: What you're hearing is a room full of people sharing and trading zines.
3: Oh my gosh, hello!
1: For a celebration of the analog, this place feels pretty electric.
2: It's a collection of artists who do just any paper-based art. We're going outside of the publishing regime to form our own opinions.
4: It doesn't really matter what it is that you want to make. People always ask me, is it okay if I make a zine about this? And I'm like, yeah. In fact, that's the whole point.
2: I've been told before it's very unusual for a girl to write about horror or sci-fi, but that's why I turned to zines, is because no one else would like publish those things for me.
5: Do you think of a zine as an artifact?
2: I think a zine is a great time capsule. There's zines where it's maybe encapsulating the political mood of the time.
6: A lot of the times when you go to a zine fest, you'll have people that are like trading, right? So it's not about the profit. It just really shows this desire to communicate and connect and share stories. It's archiving this moment. You have this physical, tangible thing that can last.
4: I just printed Scenes from the Laundromat Volume 2, a collection of marker drawings that I do at laundromats. But I'm always looking for the ones that are coin-oriented, because it's just a ritual for me that I enjoy. And they're just unique spaces. They're not designed to be very pretty. They're very utilitarian, but I like finding the beauty in spaces that maybe aren't intentionally beautiful.
2: A lot of zines are about the community and how we can help people, things that could be informative about like mental health or gender identity, but they could also be very personable, like just someone's story of their day, but still keep that information underground. Because if you put things online these days, it can kind of be dangerous.
7: I love seeing all the people, and feels great knowing that we've made a space available for all these artists that otherwise maybe wouldn't have a venue.
2: I feel like everyone in a zine fest totally accepts me for who I am, which is like a wonderful feeling that I don't experience every day in my life.
6: Being in the space is so diverse and so inclusive and accessible. And I just love it because everyone loves sharing stories. There might be like personal or just random or funny or serious.
8: Everybody should make a zine. Pick something you care about. If you can't draw, cut out pictures. If you can't write, do it ransom note style. Just start finding words that mean something to you and put it on a copy machine, on a scanner, at the library. It's like 5 cents a copy. Make a zine and get it out to people so that they know what you're about.
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I'm your host, Hannah Levine, here with you every weekday from 3 until 6 p.m. Thanks so much for joining me. I hope the day is treating you well. Glad to be here with you and playing brand new music from Margaret Gillespie, also new solo material from Jim James. And throughout the show, we'll get to the likes of Neil Young, the Halo Benders, The Go, and much more. As always, though, we kick off the show with a set of music from artists born on this day, beginning with the bassist from The Crickets, Joe B. Malden, born on this day in 1940. Welcome to the homestretch on KXCI Tucson.

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The birthday set wrapping up with two from Depeche Mode. From their masterpiece Violator, we heard World in My Eyes closing things out. Also in there, Shake the Disease from Black Celebration, that in honor of their late bassist and synth player Andy Fletcher, born on this day in 1960, and we lost him just a few years ago in 2022 at the age of 60. Two from Beck in there. Beck, born on this day in 1970. From Guero, we heard E-Pro and Gamma Ray off of Modern Guilt. Buddy Holly and the Crickets kicked it all off. Their bassist, Joe Malden, born on this day in 1940. We heard Raining in My Heart. I'm Hannah Levine. You're listening to The Homestretch on KXCI. We're going to get to your local pick right after this. 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More information at 520-327-0452. And tickets are on sale now for KXCI's 13th Annual House Rock and Blues Review Benefit Concert at the legendary El Casino Ballroom on Friday, August 7th. Rockabilly blues band The Paladins will be headlining. Local blues band The Accelerators open things up. The Parish will have food for sale, and those advance tickets are on sale now at all Bookman's locations, as well as the shop page at kxci.org. We'll see you on the dance floor at El Casino on Friday, August 7th, for our 13th annual House Rock and Blues Review benefit concert. All right, our local pick today, longtime favorite of mine and so many others, out of Bisbee, the X-Bats. And they are playing Bisbee this weekend. They'll be at the Bisbee Grand on Saturday. From their album Sound Machine, this is Himbo, your local pick, here on KXCI.

91.3 FM, KXCI, Tucson. Brand new music from Chelsea Wolfe there, Death Is Not the End, the name of her new single. And Chelsea returns to Tucson this fall. She'll be at the Rialto on October 20th. Right before that, brand new music from Margaret Gillespie, who just seems to be getting better at every turn. That single entitled That Rose. Heat Miser by request from Mike City Sons, their final album. That was Cruel Reminder. The Go-Go's Can't Stop the World off their debut Beauty and the Beat. And our local pick was the Expats and the track Himbo from their album Sound Machine. You can catch the Expats in their hometown of Bisbee at the Bisbee Grand this Saturday. You've got tuned to the home stretch on Listener Powered KXCI. I'm your host, Hannah. Glad to be here with you. Dengue fever coming your way in just a moment. But first, letting you know, Take Action Tucson is a grassroots movement empowering and uniting Tucsonans to resist the erosion of fundamental rights. Stay informed about local action events at takeactiontucson.org. 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Dengue fever coming back to Tucson in just about a month. They'll be at La Rosa on August 8th.

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Since 1983, KXCI has been on the air. 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

91.3 FM KXCI Tucson, the Mavericks doing their live version of Neil Young's Harvest Moon. You can find that on the All Night Live album, Volume 1. Also in there, Neil Young and the Chrome Hearts, they have a brand new live album, As Time Explodes, and that was a live rendition of Ohio. The Beatles with While My Guitar Gently Weeps in there, and it all began with Dengue Fever, who returned to Tucson playing La Rosa on August 8th. We heard Room 720 from their last album, Ting Mong. I'm Hannah. It's the home stretch. A couple minutes past 4 o'clock means your classic pick is coming up in just a moment. First, letting you know that the Homing Project presents Monsoon and Moonlight, a fundraising event on Saturday, July 25th, from 6 till 9 p.m. at the Coalition Space, 311 East 7th Street. 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And today, we're going to hear the track Blues from Down Here. 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I'm Hannah. Thanks for listening. Bruh.

91.3 FM KXCI Tucson. New music from Jim James there of My Morning Jacket. His forthcoming solo album, Wowed Out, will be out on August 28th. And that was the first single, Come Again. Right before that, the latest from Blonde Shell, their new single, Heart Has to Work So Hard. Kurt Vile, Zoom 97. From Philadelphia has been good to me. Kurt's 10th album out now on Verve Records. And TV on the Radio, their second album, Return to Cookie Mountain, came out right around this time 20 years ago. It's our classic pick this week. And today you heard the track Blues from Down Here. This is the home stretch on KXCI. I'm your host, Hannah. Just about 4:21, new music from Kelsey Liu coming your way in just a moment. Taking a quick look at weather right now. Extreme heat warning remaining in effect through tomorrow and is about 108 right now. Anticipate low tonight of 77 and about a 20% chance of rain this evening. That will continue to increase as we move towards the weekend. 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And Salt of the Earth Labor College brings workers together to learn about political, economic, social, and cultural issues. Their Summer Labor Film Fest continues Saturday, July 18th, with a screening of North Country at 6 p.m. at 1902 East Irene Vista. 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This has been a community impact announcement from KXCI. All right, from her fantastic new album, So Help Me God, this is Kelsey Liu.

0: Hello and welcome to Nonprofit Spotlight. I'm Stephanie Ings, the Director of Education and Community Engagement, and today I'm here with Kristen Garcia Hernandez, the CEO of Girl Scouts of Southern Arizona. Thank you so much for being here today.
1: Thank you so much for having me.
0: What is your organization's mission and vision?
1: So our mission is to build girls of courage, confidence, and character who make the world a better place. And essentially what that means is we work hard and diligently to ensure that we equip our girls with the know-how, the grit, the confidence to go out and learn new skills, try new things, find their voice, and become strong, independent young women.
0: And how does your organization work toward that mission?
1: We do it through a variety of programming and activities and engagements. So we have four pillars that we focus all of our programming around, and that is the outdoors, STEM, entrepreneurship, and life skills. And we like to provide a variety of opportunities and ways to get involved and engaged where it's hands-on, adventure-seeking programming that's innovative and current and relevant to today's girls, as well as be around a safe network of other adults and other young women who are there to empower one another, to laugh together, to learn, to fail forward. And, you know, that's a lot of really important soft skill building. We like to think of ourselves as a well-rounded variety of programs and opportunities.
0: Can you share some of the highlights of one of your programs that help you execute your mission?
1: Sure, yes, I'd actually love to. A lot of folks know us and appreciate that we are known for camping and outdoors and our entrepreneurship programs such as the Cookie Program. And those are all great and beloved traditions that we have. But what folks might not know is that a third of our membership, so roughly 2,000 girls that we serve each year, participate in Girl Scouts through non-traditional model, if you will. So we're in staff-supported programs, and we go into underserved communities, and we do after-school programming. We work with kiddos that are in foster care, that are currently in group homes, what have you. We work with girls who are currently involved with the juvenile justice system, and we work through a program, Adelante Jovencitas, where we work with girls who are on probation or working through diversion programs, as well as girls who are currently in juvenile detention center. We work with them to provide the same skills, the same programming that we offer to all Girl Scouts to ensure they have phenomenal programming as well as a great opportunity to learn new skills and more. And then another program that we love to share is our Girl Scouts Beyond Bars programs, where we work with girls whose either mother or female caregiver is currently incarcerated. And we go with daughter into the Perryville prison, which is located just out of Phoenix, and do Girl Scouting together with mom and daughter in prison. It's a beautiful way to connect the two, for them to have time in person to bond. And we've seen great results from that programming, not only for our girls, but for the mom. So upon release, they certainly have a connection to the outside world and her family.
0: Absolutely. Thank you. And how can people find out more about you?
1: They can go to our website, girlscoutssoaz.org, and that's as in Girl Scouts Southern Arizona. We have all of our programs and events, philanthropy opportunities, and more there on our website. And certainly give us a call and email. We'd love to connect with you in person. We'd love to do tours. Again, we're located in Tucson. However, we also have offices across Southern Arizona in Yuma, Santa Cruz County, as well as Sierra Vista.
0: Thank you so much for being here today, Kristen.
1: Thank you for having us.
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Great little garage rock band called The Go there from their album Howl on the Haunted Beat You Ride. That was You Go Banging On. Right before that, Stephanie talking to the Girl Scouts for our nonprofit spotlight. Thank you, Stephanie. And Wolf Parade, Spencer Kruger's solo version of their song, I Believe in Anything, recorded on piano this year. Salt was in there as well with I Look for You from Acts of Faith. And Kelsey Liu began that set there with Portrait of a Lady on Fire from her gorgeous new album, So Help Me God. Got music from Mexican Institute of Sound and Meridian Brothers queued up for you, but first wanted to let you know that support for KXCI is provided by Vantage West Credit Union, banking for those who live like a local. 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In a week from today, KXCI will be celebrating Linda Ronstadt Day. That is her birthday, her 80th birthday, on Wednesday, July 15th, by focusing on the recordings, heritage, and legacy of Tucson's most famous musical daughter. Linda exemplifies the rich heritage and mixing of cultures that our region represents. KXCI started Linda Ronstadt Day in 2019 as an annual celebration to honor the musical spirit of the Sonoran Desert we call home. Linda Ronstadt Day is next Wednesday, July 15th, only on KXCI. This is Mexican Institute of Sound. I'm Hannah. Thanks for listening.

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Melody's Echo Chamber getting us to 5 o'clock here on the home stretch with the title track from their 2022 album Unfold. We also heard the latest from Charlie XCX, SS26, from her forthcoming album Music Fashion Film. Ilsa's in there as well. Barcelona born artist, now based in London, from her latest EP, that was Nino. Classic Morphine there, Buena from Cure for Pain, and Mexican Institute of Sound, and the Meridian Brothers in collaboration with one of today's birthday artists, Beck, Cumbia Beckiana, from their new album, Rudio Tovar. I'm Hannah, it's the home stretch on KXCI, it's 5 o'clock. And that means it's almost time for Film at 5. This is our daily examination of the intersections between music and visual media. That comes up right after this. 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All right, last week for Film at 5, I was highlighting some music from the new series L, and it was before I had watched it, and I was just pleasantly mystified by the reality that there was a lot of sort of proto-Riot Girl music in this soundtrack, including L7, X-Ray Specs, and even a little beat happening in there, Four Non-Blondes, Veruca Salt, Tiger Trap, of all things, Mazzy Star. And I found out why, because I started watching the series. And mind you, is this show going to change the world? No, it will not. But it's a lot of fun. So L is based on the character L from the movie Legally Blonde, originally starring Reese Witherspoon. And in the case of this series, what it's doing is taking a look at that character, Elle, under the guise of her being transferred unceremoniously to a high school in Seattle in the mid-90s, and how this LA girl copes with landing in Seattle in the mid-90s. So that's why there's a lot of that type of music on there. And again, it's light, it's fun, it's distracting. It's not a monumental piece of art, but boy, it's a good time. And this is yet another song that I kind of love, that the Halo Benders ended up on the soundtrack to this. Hopefully they got a decent sync fee, because I don't think the Halo Benders make a lot of money otherwise. From their album God Don't Make No Junk, this is Don't Touch My Bikini. From the soundtrack to the new series L, it's your Film at 5 moment here on KXCI.